0: 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don fo era wasi o don fo era wasi onyame gwa ma era wasi o ye jefo ne ya bankesi eni monyam enkao eni monyam enkao eni monyam enkao eni monyam enkao eradia da wasi o eradia da wasi o eradia da wasi o 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Jesus. Eradia da wasi o. O don fo era wasi. O don fo era wasi. O don fo era wasi. O don fo era wasi. O don fo era wasi. O don fo era wasi. O don fo era wasi. O don fo era wasi. O don fo era wasi. O don fo era wasi. Kaba da da busha da da busha panda da busha pa. Ra pa pa pa pa. Rega da da busha da da da. 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

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fire fire fire fire fire fire fire fire fire fire fire fire fire fire fire fire fire fire fire fire fire fire fire fire fire fire fire fire fire fire fire fire fire fire fire fire fire fire fire fire fire fire fire fire fire fire fire fire fire fire fire fire fire fire fire fire fire fire fire fire fire fire fire fire fire fire fire fire fire fire fire fire fire fire fire fire fire fire fire fire fire fire fire fire fire fire fire fire fire fire fire fire fire fire fire fire fire fire fire fire fire fire fire fire fire fire fire fire fire fire fire fire fire fire fire fire fire fire fire fire fire fire fire fire fire fire fire fire fire fire fire fire fire fire fire fire fire fire fire fire fire fire fire fire fire fire fire fire fire fire fire fire fire fire fire fire fire fire fire fire fire fire fire fire

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2: 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What's your dear? And I agree. 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
2: 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I say, me cram baby aspect.
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2: You cram, can you? And also, no confirm, say, a third that.
0: That will be so no more drone.
2: No more drone, woo. Back, come on,
0: come on, come on, pa.
2: Kase, hey!
0: Hey!
2: Kase, hey!
0: Hey!
2: Kase, hey!
0: Hey!
2: Wow, I'm in my wallet.
0: Wow, I'm in my wallet.
2: I'm in my sika.
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We fire. We fire. We fire. We fire. We fire. We fire. We fire. We fire. We fire. We fire. We fire. We fire. We fire. We fire. We fire. We fire. We fire. We fire. We fire. We fire. We fire. We fire. We fire. We fire. We fire. We fire. We fire. We fire. We fire. We fire. We fire. We fire. We fire. We fire. We fire. We fire. We fire. We fire. We fire. We fire. We fire. We fire. We fire. We fire. We fire. We fire. We fire. We fire. We fire. We fire. We fire. We fire. We fire. We fire. We fire. We fire. We fire. We fire. We fire. We fire. We fire. We fire. We fire. We fire. We fire. We fire. We fire. We fire. We fire. We fire. We fire. We fire. We fire. We fire. We fire. We fire. We fire. We fire. We fire. We fire. We fire. We fire. We fire. We fire. We fire. We fire. We fire. We fire. We fire. We fire. We f

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fire, fire, fire, fire, fire, fire, fire, fire, fire, fire, fire, fire, fire, fire, fire, fire, fire, fire, fire, fire, fire, fire, fire, fire, fire, fire, fire, fire, fire, fire, fire, fire, fire, fire, fire, fire, fire, fire, fire, fire, fire, fire, fire, fire, fire, fire, fire, fire, fire, fire, fire, fire, fire, fire, fire, fire, fire, fire, fire, fire, fire, fire, fire, fire, fire, fire, 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

Oh my Yesu way, oh my Yesu way, oh my Yesu way, oh my Yesu way, oh my Yesu way, oh my Yesu way, oh my Yesu way, oh my Yesu way, oh my Yesu way, oh my Yesu way, oh my Yesu way, oh my Yesu way, oh my Yesu way, oh my Yesu way, oh my Yesu way, oh my Yesu way, oh my Yesu way, oh my Yesu way, oh my Yesu way, oh my Yesu way, oh my Yesu way, oh my Yesu way, oh my Yesu way, oh my Yesu way, oh my Yesu way, oh my Yesu way, oh my Yesu way, oh my Yesu way, oh my Yesu way, oh my Yesu way, oh my Yesu way, oh my Yesu way, oh my Yesu way, oh my Yesu way, oh my Yesu way, oh my Yesu way, oh my Yesu way, oh my Yesu way, oh my Yesu way, oh my Yesu way, oh my Yesu way, oh my Yesu way

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1: Uncle Ponsra, may God bless you. Matthew chapter 18, verse number 18 said, Verily I say unto you, whatever you shall bind on earth shall be bound in heaven, and whatever shall loose on earth shall be loose on heaven. No cram, some say, be beer, I'm about to turn. Asasi so no obɛkyekyere no wɔ soro
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Yes, I know.

Jesus yes ani. Yes ani o. Yes ani o. Yes ani o. Yes ani ya juma. Yes ani ya wadiye. Yes ani ya kontuo. Yes ani ya wo. Yes ani ya isira. Yes ani ya boafo. Ye. They are to see the other. Yes, yes, Sanio. Yes, yes, Sanio. Yes, yes, Sanio. Yes, yes, Sanio. Sanio. Sanio. You have to tell a Pomodena, your sonny. You have to tell a young choir, your sonny. You have to tell your man in Diana, your sonny. Yes, Sanio. Yes, Sanio. Yes, Sanio. Yes, Sanio. Yes, Sanio. Yes, Sanio. Yes, Sanio. Yes, Sani, yes, Sani, yes, Sani, oh, and you made an any abrenade, yes, Sani, and you will be Sani Nawadia, will be Sani Najuma, will be Sani Nakonsu, Mawanimena Sanio, Mawanimena Sanio, Mawanimena Sanio, will be Sani Nawa, will be Sani Nawa, will be Sani Nawa, yes, Sani, oh, yes, Sani, oh, yes, Sani, oh, yes, Sani, oh, yes, Sani, oh, yes, Sani, oh, yes, Sani, oh, yes, Sani, oh, yes, Sanio, yeah, will be San in a Jumo, ah, Sicano, will be Sane, then any umbrella, San in Sica, will be Sanio, hey, hey, hey, hey, hey, hey, hey, hey, hey, hey, Sane, Sane, Sane, Sane, Sane, Sane, Via Baba, 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Yes, Sanio. Yes, Sanio. Yes, Sanio. Ojo, ojo, ojo, ojo, ojo, ojo.

fire. Yes, on your, yes, on your, yes, on your, yes, on your, yes, on your, yes, on your, yes, on your, yes, on your, yes, on your, yes, on your, yes, on your, yes, on your, yes, on your, yes, on your, yes, on your, yes, on your, yes, on your, hey, my one in the sunny, sunny, sunny, sunny, sunny, sunny, hey, hey, hey, hey, hey, yes, sunny, yes, sunny, yes, sunny, yes, sunny, yababa, rabababa, Jesus, Jesus, Jesus, Jesus, yes, sunny, oh, yes, sunny, oh, my one in the middle, and you may sunny, oh, and you may sunny, oh, what do you be? And they are sunny, and they are sunny, and they are sunny, and they are sunny, and they are sunny, and they are sunny, and they are sunny, and they are sunny, and they are sunny, and they are sunny, and they are sunny, and they are sunny, and they are sunny, and they are sunny, and they are sunny, and they are sunny. Bobby Sanio, Yanani Abrene Sanio, Bobio, you don't want a sunny, you don't want a sunny, Yatatil Yanqua, and they are sunny, Yatatil Pomodeno, and they are sunny, Yedino, and they are sunny, Awadiano, and they are sunny, Yatatil Yakawa, and they are sunny, and they are sunny, and they are sunny, and they are sunny, Yatatil Yawo, and they are sunny Yawo, and they are sunny Yawo, and they are sunny Yawo, Yatatil. Your man named Dia Omunyansa, and they are sunny. Yan say your man and four, and they are Sanyo, and they are Sanyo, and they are Sanyo, the Yatate, the Yabo Patate, Ahoma Biada, the Yatatiro, and they are sunny, and they are sunny, and they are sunny. Jesus, Jesus, Jesus, Jesus, Jesus, Jesus, Jesus, Jesus, Jesus, Jesus, Jesus, Jesus, Jesus, Jesus, Jesus, Jesus, Jesus, Jesus, Jesus, Jesus, Jesus, Jesus, Jesus, Jesus, Jesus, Jesus, Jesus, Jesus, Jesus, Jesus, yes, on your, yes, on your, yes, on your, and they are sunny, and they are sunny, and they are sunny, and they are sunny, and they are sunny, and they are sunny, and they are sunny, and they are sunny, and they are sunny, we are baba, the bush, parada. Yes, way, yes, way, yes, way, yes, way, yes, way, what is better? Fire! Won't conclude when you're too fast. We want your cinema, and they are sunny, and they are sunny, and they are sunny, and they are sunny, and they are sunny. Yes, on you, yes, on you, yes, on you, yes, on you, yes, on you. They are Bopo, they are Titu, and they are sunny, and they are sunny, and they are sunny, and they are sunny, and they are sunny, and they are sunny. Morning, bro, then any abrido, or sunny, or sunny. Yes, Sunny Adachi, yes, Sunny Sebre, yes, Sunny Sira, yes, Sunny Adipa, yes, Sunny Kanko, yes, Sunny Pita, yes, Sunny Atasia, and they are Sunny, yes, Sunny Animoyamo, yes, Sunoma Viara Yatitu, and they are Sunny, and they are Sunny, and they are Sunny, and they are Sunny, and they are Sunny, yes, Sunoma Viaro, Ayatitino, and they are Sunny, Diaji Viara, and they are Giadia, and they are Giadia, and they are Giadia. When they are Giadia, when they are Giadia, hey, hey, hey, hey, hey, my one in my fire. We are Giadia, we are sunny, we are sunny, we are sunny, we are, we are, we are. Yes, on you, yes, on you, yes, Giadio, yes, Giadio, yes, on you, yes, Giadio.

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0: Fire.
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0: Fire.
1: Yes,
0: fire.
1: Yanko,
0: Fire! Fire! Fire! Fire! Fire! Fire! Fire! Fire! Fire! Fire! Fire! Fire! Fire! Fire! Fire! Fire! Fire! Fire! Fire! Fire! Fire! Fire! Fire! Fire! Fire! Fire! Fire! Fire! Fire! Fire! Fire! Fire! Fire! Fire! Fire! Fire! Fire! Fire! Fire! Fire! Fire! Fire! Fire! Fire! Fire! Fire! Fire! Fire! Fire! Fire! Fire! Fire! Fire! Fire! Fire! Fire! Fire! Fire! Fire! Fire! Fire! Fire! Fire! Fire! Fire! Fire! Fire! Fire! Fire! Fire! Fire! Fire! Fire! Fire! Fire! Fire! Fire! Fire! Fire! Fire! Fire! Fire! Fire! Fire! Fire! Fire! Fire! Fire! Fire! Fire! Fire! Fire! Fire! Fire! Fire

0: Bobby oi, fire, fire, fire, fire. Wojo, wojo, wojo, wojo, wojo. 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Fire fire. Fire fire. Fire fire. Fire fire. Fire fire. 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fire fire fire fire fire fire fire fire fire fire fire fire fire fire fire fire fire fire fire fire fire fire fire fire fire fire fire fire Jesus Jesus Jesus Jesus Jesus Jesus Jesus Jesus Jesus Jesus Jesus Jesus Jesus Jesus Jesus Jesus Bobby oh Bobby oh one bro you don't want pay you don't want pay what's up want pay what's up want pay Bobby oi wojo wojo wojo wojo yes way yes way yes way yes way 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conquering or, a rather conquering or, a rather conquering or, a rather conquering or, a rather conquering or, a rather conquering or, a rather conquering or, a rather conquering or, a rather conquering or, a rather conquering or, a rather conquering or, a rather conquering or, a rather conquering or, a rather conquering or, a rather conquering or, a rather conquering or, a rather conquering or, a rather conquering or, a rather conquering or, a rather conquering or, a rather conquering or, a rather conquering or, a rather conquering or, a rather conquering or, a rather conquering or, a rather conquering or, a rather conquering or, a rather conquering or, a rather conquering or, a rather conquering or, a rather conquering or, a rather conquering or, a rather conquering or, a rather conquering or, a rather conquering or, a rather conquering or, a rather conquering or, a rather conquering or, a rather conquering or, a rather conquering or, a rather conquering or, a rather conquering or, a rather conquering or, a rather conquering or, a rather conquering or,
1: He said, Jesus.

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3: Amen.
1: Okay. 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

0: 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Then I feel like I'm gonna. I don't say I'm gonna go point, sir. Now me too many and I'm more than they do also. On the sound, I'm on the sound to be. And Sabia did do and send to me be a new DSM. Radio Sinny Pamela was a Jesus demon. Amen. I'm a quiet woman, blabber woman. I'm in trouble, dear night. 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You should be doing a flower by 0244. 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
0: 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Acho katana ma wa ne pa. 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
0: 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The rather hand and a candy and torso, ability. Amen.
1: Amen.
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2: Amen.
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0: Me de ne sheba den sa mi yusu kutishi bi kura ma oba ni sam 32 verse 8. Mi se o se Ewurade mi wa bi no nso kwa be fa so woni ne ni wo so no bi tu. Nti eh scripture in Quran ko tru exams ana obi eko school na opeso hu adia na opeso din kuma. You can ask the bomb by a man. If you just know, some 32 days it was maybe you are being better of crime of fast men was on the two. A radin to the Panama's vehicle, only two bananas vehicle. On one and one chairs, I'm sitting in the issue. Amen.
1: Amen.
3: Amen.
0: It's not so bad.

0: making a flower land so. Double by one. Like I miss call, I'm in three with him for as well. For now, and he did make him. Then be out and be out for the no one out for me. When you phone, me and me phone on the usual number 20 something years. Until you phone me, so I don't mean nothing you could be here. Oh, Jacob, a friend of Manoa come on in Tassel. Until you go out, flowers here. I get to your friend. I thought maybe free, I call him, be free, and I will maybe after you do feel number bear five, the bear rest 1 hour. You just reply to this 7:38. And they call us out of Mama, the boy and Mark are sorry, how you ready so near me, Shannon, yeah, for a number of people. You didn't be a person to me with you. Sometimes it will fool me. So I know the glory of so and so. A bassa new to me, no one will be glory of so. In Sepia, at no glory of love or so. The bomb point trouble.
1: Amen.
0: Sling and young one in the mouth. Young Copan, sir. O man of bassa, glory, I didn't hear now what I would tell you to him and all. We've been a mutilino, it may bomb pie. Mamuse, I did not puff for you, sir. Amen. Saba can't see to the debia over. Brab, no woman, I'm a mom primo. I did because of our grabbers for you. Guapa, oh, fuck, as you so for liar. Who do a guapa, sir, while I see for a friend of Winam? Why? May your program by fear there be a million papa by any, and a permanent lady and a padian, good punk up, any penny river. On by a seal of bumpire and I'm sat transit home. Into whom the baby, I'm a little bit of an American. Why? You have found kind of my own mom by a mom in Tarochi because you know I doubt so much. What's wrong with him? More a bomb by our movie. Men from moving going to me. Oh, there is a brother who is a family in common. Or maybe bumpy will soon be the idea of a bad booting. Someone come by water, said him to one of the Yamsin. Didn't I rather catch him say, I saw him in a meeting in a man and a woman on Kawati. A bobber, what a bobber eat ya, black. Bobber eating yourself. On the bobber eat ya, eat bobber eat ya, we see one. From 8:30 here. 1 hour time, then I will do a power. Amen. Okay. Bye. So we can have five alarms. So 0244 48 5 7. Jacob, a catcher, the massy moon in a munchia. Till you, Todd Uncle Fubia, no one would do me, and over the cancer and bonnet fire on the yarn. They say, what should I be on Tiasi? I dear me, Chiro, so. Frena Blah, near Mompayman, 0244 48 15 17. Mamma Freya, I hear a busy chain in a number, the meeting. Yes, you. Lana, you have missed calls in a cobbe, your bro. A bro, Quintin and Kaikora. Call friend Ruby Jinason. Call friend Ruby Santi. Also, a friend Brad 0244 48 15 17. 0244 48 15 17. Flambla la maison. Ah. 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
0: 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That could be a pity, brother, in your city. And any nipa, yet previous year, the quiet. Yemre, a massa. May you smoke, brother. Yemre, a massa, near and near Jim. Mammy be Timmy, make up a bassin. The bell flat sound the course woman. We move the way. I will walk a plan, and you are my minimum jam. I will walk across a man. So, a baby, I would have a buana, my planning a baby. Yes, the blue eye, and woman to come here could do a point to move ya. No more official who are cuckoo for granted on his own funk. Cuckoo for me at Tramano, send you over to mine. I will be teaching more room. The last hour, no penja is in the Faco. Yeah, I do a quaku, I was it. Ami Faco and Yamia, Nessie, Suya, Oba, Opiska, Valeria. If you are my 20 crowd, I'll be 2 yaman. Yes, I could drop Richard, and my boy gas one of a catcher. Brother Biani and then a web across small boy via. 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We are quite fair, Libya. 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
1: influencer.
0: Simon, a new lady, a yanny anum. Now on Grantano, a yanny a day, Niacoli. The crowd and call one a genuine. Now many will yam and come for one, a saffo.
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0: 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That's our top three. 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Look, we ever. Look, we ever. You are coming by just in jail. If you are broke as I go Israel, do the Luciano.
1: I know when I used to free mobile.
0: Was it I am commanding through fear da
1: or nunda? In some ya yeah, na ye ka in some you are a cartoon muscle no play my new year
2: amen
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1: 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Now, do Mammy film. Number near 0244.
2: 0244.
1: 2 minutes time, 5 minutes time, no other. I mean, I'm gonna bear 41. 0244.
2: 0244.
1: 48.
2: 48.
1: 15.
2: 15.
1: 17.
2: 17.
1: Oh, sir. Dear, don't come in the money, Bob Lenny now. No, I'm saying, I'm saying, Papa, I am recording at all. If you do, baby, I'm a papa, I'm from the catch on, sir. Then I'm a try. In fear, yes, in fear, and I'm feared you, no. 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
1: 48 15 17 0244 Obi Israel man Abakan Israel man Konoho Israel man Konoho Le Chef Fim Fini Verdi Abraham Israel Isaac no Israel Jacob Israel Esau Adani ko di Jacob o Isaac Israel Esau ni

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0: Genesis chapter 49. 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Hmm.

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1: Jacob is anema na bakan is an uncle. 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Jesus, Sakadalavala. Kabadaba Sunday, baby. 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

0: Hello. 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Master Fine. What's it? Tio. What's it? Elisa. That's a radio near Mumpan. Already, you are coming at home. And then, you are due free in some.
1: Amen.
0: Your smile will be free or so.
1: Jesus.
0: You boogram, boogram, you pedio. A strong Kenyan. On your free or time for your preference. Jesus,
1: Jesus.
0: Jesus,
1: Jesus,
0: Jesus, man,
1: Jesus,
0: Jesus,
1: Jesus, Jesus,
0: Jesus, Jesus,
1: Amen.
0: And Sabi, do what you now come as soon you flew.
1: Jesus,
0: say,
1: Amen. Amen.
0: If you won't be attached to me, yes, my dad, to me,
1: Jesus,
0: different for the Lemuko. I feel your own sasses, own dominions, as yes, oh, yeah, own dominions, so they are solid. Kick our own ante, solid, you mean, when yes, you didn't.
1: Jesus. Yes, you demo.
0: A son of Paja.
1: Amen.
0: Some one more day. Soon, your cassie. And see ye. Oh, yes, you demo. Amen.
1: Amen.
0: Amen. What now for how long? What now for me to say? No, I'm doing so. See, I'm sorry we used to be sorry. What's original? What's original? Jinawa, in the name of Jesus!
1: Jesus!
0: At the count of three, by fire, by tender.
1: Jesus.
0: There were no two from you. And 1 year old double. And then the south said,
1: we see him
0: now. I'm not going to.
1: Amen.
0: We yes, you did.
1: Yes, you did.
0: So, you know.
1: Yes.
0: Two and I'm on two years. You didn't. Two now. Two years.
1: Two years. You didn't.
0: Two years.
1: Two years. You didn't.
0: Two years.
1: Two years. You didn't.
0: Jesus.
1: Jesus.
0: Two. The name of Jesus.
1: Jesus.
0: Sayaria.
1: Yes, you didn't.
0: Unto from you.
1: Jesus.
0: Sayaria.
1: Yes, you didn't.
0: Unto from you.
1: Jesus.
0: Sayaria.
1: Yes, you didn't.
0: Unto from you.
1: Jesus.
0: Nante.
1: Yes.
0: Nante.
1: Nante.
0: Nante.
1: Nante.
0: Jesus.
1: Jesus Christ of Nazareth.
0: The sun will do round any.
1: Amen.
0: Sun will do round.
1: Jesus.
0: Sun will
1: do round. Touch.
0: Jesus Christ.
1: Jesus.
0: Also, why you be that?
1: Amen.
0: Everybody, Judy. Many of you said you are from Swahili, chase it. You will soon again with your mouth. You will again with your mouth.
1: Amen.
0: You will again with your mouth.
1: Amen.
0: In the name of Jesus
1: Christ.
0: To an amount of what you do. To back a gown, what you do. Yes. Yes.
1: Jesus.
0: Yes.
1: Jesus.
0: Jesus
1: Christ of Nazareth.
0: Also, for the end of our dear toss.
1: Amen.
0: Admit. Amen.
1: Amen.
0: Who is your Abaku? At the form now, to me, and some. Aye. Your man brought the address on the wall, yeah. Unto phone be a meter. Why? I will assure you, Moja. On whom be the beer, when the new. Would the Capri go and sign up for born 9 or 9 or so? papa papa we Jesus dem dey bow na no so fa boso Jesus mama ofre ni nyamu nyabo teme ye mama we won dwuma
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0: 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sorry for then I say, and then I see him by 50. 29 so I'll make that around the way. You can't just say, I'm missing for 5 million, bra. I'm not running, can you? I mean, I did have a lot of money, I have a lot of money. We have been able to do a lot of money. You know, I don't know the call about who is in the best of common sense. I mean, yes, I'm not. You will be off to him. The bar for the Henry City, 50 city. You will be now there between 20 F. Yeah, it's a video to see a dress go. Your mommy, the other two, mommy, what to home? Mommy, I'll get every woman. What to home? I'm tough on you. You need a video so I wear it. I have it. Zubet me a flabba 0244 48 15 17.
1: Hello.
0: I told you, maybe I'll get every video. Awari ya kofia free songs.
1: Man.
0: We are suffering in Yankopo. 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
2: Amen.
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1: Amen.
0: O so nsa yari.
1: Amen.
0: Ni wo tin you will move them there. What come? Yes, my job, come
1: here. Yes,
0: she was so. But Jennifer, I'm being told so. Yalena, who knew me, I'm a Cassassa Yami Aqua. Cassassa Yami for 2 years, you so. Radia, I'm not dealing with 2 million toss. When you come out, I'm for dinner to know Mrs. Yenapa. And you should deem. And then I would tell him that Daman, I was saying, you show me, you should deem
1: a man
0: into your.
1: We should be empty.
0: Amen. Amen. Amen. Amen. Amen. Amen. Amen. Amen. Amen. Amen. Amen. Amen. Amen. Amen. Amen. Amen. Amen. Amen. Wajan na. Kuba kwa ni? 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
2: Rock of Glory Temple. Ne wo bua kwa fi ade bia ye mpa bo.
0: granted ya a council. That would be a big for you, so you watch night. Yeah, you are down so by 11, you are point 3. That would have been a 12, you are point 4. CCI entered in 3 hours. Timmy Straw said, also, over to me, and it as a follow every year. Now, in a couple, I think I'm much so. Over near my ready in it, where for you, so I brought Ben and Cassia. Mamia. A bomb fire as this year, a radio affair, so I'm not sorry. So I'm that from 3 weeks. My member called also if he has a fee and bring you so you wanna last week a buyer. And I said, there's one also free. But that from when you're born away here, 2 years in Oakland, radio affair, so I'm not sorry. Yeah, you know, my own, a coupon, the Bible said, put me in your mind, put me here, be a movie, I'm gonna say. A young quality fire and seven. Can you say my own sons and young what in the answer? They will make a radiabu. Daddy be a seal. A young couple. The number in the 0244 481517. The number is 0244 481517. With me a friend. Sir, come and see a bubble baby, a bear 4435. I tell me if you are some to rest 1 hour be a sana. A sana sorry apple and two. Mamma so proper sorry, Miss Ramon, if you eat a day calling this atom via Freya with me and Noaba. We are good moon straw now until a new punch out now on count. Number is 0244 4815 17. A running orchestra, I don't need it.

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1: Talking to a private partner who was willing to partner us to come in to augment the housing deficit for the police. I want to thank the IGP and his team, the Ghana National Fire Service, the Chief Fire and their team, and all the spiritual apparatus for all they did. We've lost properties. Our men and women have lost their property, but at least we thank God we've not lost life. Because it is only life we cannot replace. All these things can be replaced. So we are hoping. Our main focus now is to house them, because these are seven officers. So you can't leave them hanging. So we are organizing ourselves. Immediately the IGP has been instructed to do whatever humanly possible to make sure that by the close of today, tomorrow, everybody's house. So we are doing a number of temporary measures. One, whatever we have, if we can rent immediately, let's do hotels. But we know that they can't stay in a hotel for long. So once they're in a hotel, then we try to organize rental premises for them immediately. Now, as you know, the president is traveled. The vice president is also in the Bono region. I've briefed her, and I'm hopeful tomorrow she may even come around to also see things for herself. In the interim, we need to quickly come out with a measure how to quickly replace this structure with maybe a more modern and more well-equipped that could deal with fire easily.
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1: Baby, I want to tell you, so bit me at all, and I'll be bit to me as in from a case bit to me about my diet to get to the Miashre, a credit idea, one more day. Now, one work department, inspectors, and uncle. Now, Uncle Two, where you want to take this idea in a Sadia Bayer, Yen's uncle, correct, a crack, I was our coin. So,
2: let's
1: say, once our work is saying that, oh, can't cut, no suit, talk, no, no, no, no, no, no, no, no, no, no, no, no, no, no, no, no, no, no, no, no, no, no, no, no, no, no, no, no, no, no, no, no, no, no, no, no, no, no, no, no, no, do into the be we tree of and swimming na a ja what in your could be an abrid be in him seven swimming talk a fiano. I'm a bread in a boo. Oh for so out the carno air cool fan swimming and soon be to your carno man on swakofa the emperor the abba. May can yes assemblies are hold on set or one drinks like a fear the down potemon of one shall now want to my nay and so baby a chain means a honor and so far a bed bah on the dear then relocated entry of the bay and so ba enko high again and answer enko for money be answer your day and for and by so not your best repass 112 emergency line then from two could be good maybe this are bar and campani a fair fire service may be worse of a time
0: 112 emergency line no mesra wini mu a fire service emergency line no no twelegu baby na se bibi esi baby ha wisie kura na efiru fie na wonti ase antempa na na wa fere wo mu ora aka eto aso se sese 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
1: 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Oh, no, baby, and the station, you know, if you want. It's a one fray and Tem, na a mad response time, and
2: not.
1: Osha and Ra, incident is see, yet, yeah, Corso or Yarifa, yeah, Corso, a war, a ye, a showman, yeah, Corso war, continue satellite, yeah, Corso war, Dunga, a coastal area near there, and the Kanda post office in Potemwa. It's not our friend to meet you could be on to meet you. Sabia Kaja Padibi to Niashe, maybe a bit more pre-prakwa and a bit more canoe. Ninana, yes, no. Makola, how much in there a 1251 in an interior shop back with Yatu, and also the Timmy could be on. My idea, a man for honor to me, a Dunjana, just a shop or no, any more the Tombi and a Kakredi, and a Jano, a Timmy, a canoe. You did say, yes, Waswana, the emergency money and hotline, a man for Emma when you cough. You see, we are on phone, so not to mention the back to you. You pay the shishi, pay a quaint so a road crash, and that will be kind of what okay, Gemma, Ufray and Tampa, to me about not letting work at a panel. So, Eddie, I'm not going
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Would you chow once a kill? Could be a home, kill out, could be a home, chapel, Sunday, and your cop say Kim. 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Now it's a worrying, a year award, a home owner. 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And 2 box on internet with the Asham was a code no idea in the house. I will foul for now. The Atuso no was canny, no witcher. Chat, na sendi, no chat sendi ya. 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Natini say a ye enele. I ain't to know to know any more mono or more ankasa intimating to my pay ye or more platforms. I hold one swing in our a dear say Ubuno, Sadia, ye can no dia, no more a piawa dear, nay do see Kenyan at the amount. Big ol' of drink was a big on taste. Refresh your vibes. To quite multi fruit processing limited. 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
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I offer what the hour the co, not professional nor what you to know. I am a way of ya, or broa diano, kama kama kama. No sad the wadi abre. You woman shiako to confirm, yenemen shiako to confirm any duty anymore. If you fit it a kama kama kama, would do a maba one or hormono. 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
2: 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MDA, Ashisha, Jedi and Kratu, Majia to Musay, ye.
4: 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loss in delayman capsules. Nenum, Nemum kind who said loss in delayman capsules. No,
5: I'm
4: so you're the local mixture. No, and Pimsai Company Limited or Boya Ma Yenya Pumdain or be uncle Pessimus Vital Mixture and the capsules. He binum na into sciatica ya de body. No, I say, and ne and Nemunya rewa coco ningina a bit was here. Let's just have a tick of our name when you're ningina new team me. 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Midima for herbal clinic, Doctor Time that so Doctor Wade Bretway, Yadien, you know, so a woman, some call Doctor Swan Juicy Cabia, Yamia Dromna was Sakabia, said there, Safata, now with the Amanum. Oh, your bearman now bearman swap a soap, Germany, your Drina Tintia, or call Doctor the Brebber to swap a gemu amum. A B A herbal center, Doctor Odia, have by a 20 Yadia say a 10-1 and sometime when he saw at the Hawk Kamakama. 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
6: I will pay an intra.
4: I know, I know, I could quite 2 hours, you know, I know, man, 2 hours, you know, but I'm a young
6: girl. No friend, me catch me say, open himself for a perversion for now, as well, mass in school, and I'm so much. Until I know, pay a cab woman.
4: In your school, no woman, a dear uncle, I like.
6: Oh, okay, I'm about to do.
4: Obey, come up, Eddie. Joe. And when did I buy? What aroma, Obano, what did you say?
6: Oh, dunum.
4: Dunum. Jo, oye bebno.
6: Me pacha.
4: Eh, wedi e misre mi biso kuse. Eh, ubu ni nsa cheka kwa.
6: Me pacha.
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4: 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That's a school, no open, baby. Teacher would obey. Ah, school, no one to us would be him. Joe, Madison, I will obey and Quadami and Sunny Diwachi. Only I am a woman, I wouldn't be come home.
6: My patcher, what a Roma, Mrs. Penny Benny, and Mr. Dimitina Chimney and some so a banner.
4: And I won't so they will buy a
6: camera.
4: June to Sister Penny Banner, what head, a medican and a cassa.
6: So when you are a virgin.
4: Mate, or monkey be shay. Mammy Fafanet is say,
5: I shall young
4: one. Woffy, papa. Near Froze, eh?
5: From me.
4: Cassa Cassina mente.
5: If I'm in a nature.
4: Nanacha, bra. Nanacha. Nanacha, Africa, Roberto.
5: Infante
4: Roberto.
5: Anumabo.
4: Jo, what a Roma. What did you say?
5: I told me di
4: Dunkuno, 19 years. Why, ya dear? Na, dear Bentina, what crow or whom Abepim Sabri?
5: Didn't I mock crow and what Abepim Sabri? And he said, Mammy, dear, you are cassette. Young share who see you now will be a mamma, dad, and I hear quiet him, and I brab one will be brave, my auntie. Young cry and who not. Yen co school ni wiense co school.
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5: Yen kona bayi obi papa maye.
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4: Dey say u ko school we.
5: But you have in America senior high school.
4: O train were results. U wi afi ya.
5: Last year.
4: Last year. U yi say.
5: 18
4: school bay.
5: Armed forces.
4: Oh yeah, course bay.
5: Science.
4: And think about the bear my good idea. Science for the Zanka Modi myself. There's one person do who be room. 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Who say would room pen so be a ya now when I'm an ano, a ya nef refre bibi. 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
5: especially during ovulation ni dia den ya ebeba
4: na dia na eba I think kind of beba. 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Sadia na come do. I believe was so. In Tiabasa, where you day, Oko do. And I so go cinema.
5: But your basa na. 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
4: Tia, dear, now we are a true white uni free so. 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
5: Oh, and you be a friend, one and only by Calculatic.
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0: 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Nana be herbal. 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Mama, Memo Akwaba.
1: Yena.
0: Welcome.
1: Thank you.
0: Why? Me thank you. And ya waje so. Eti me ma wakwaba.
1: Yena.
0: Neti say.
1: Miado.
0: Jo, your friend was say.
1: Fear do fear.
0: If you do fear, Papa B. Now do fear now, Etty Bose. Madam, Anna, Mr. Dufier, and I was here, sister. Maybe what do you fear your daddy, sir? Hey, if you do fear, pay out in a minute, Cassa. If you are, every day, sir, when you have been a dufi. Cassa, dufium. Maybe boom, Tibu boom, so will you dufi? Oh, my own. And yes, it's a dean of my patch. And you do fi papa. Where you do fiasa? Where you do fi? And I mistake, we need you be unfound to near dog or toy. Huh? Morning, ya day. Now do fi be a day. Huh? A dean a jetty a tray. To morning, ya day. Have you had a fee? Have you ever? Have you had a go school way?
1: Asqua Mekom MAGHS.
0: Now, which now saying?
1: Pacha Maria School.
0: Afia.
1: Pacha.
0: Two channel results.
1: Pacha.
0: What did you say?
1: Pacha Mo 15 years.
0: 15 years.
1: Pacha.
0: Jo, Obunsa.
1: Pacha.
0: Now, oh boyfriends, yes, eh?
1: Pacha.
0: Are they? Asqua Mekom, as I bear a saffo. And I need boy.
3: 104.7
0: Now, take him.
1: Pacha Mo Ti Asqua.
0: Asqua wa. Hey, now then, tell a woody boy.
1: But you'll be a man, make a chair, say, no one could be. See, yeah, I'm so sinner.
0: Me too.
1: I see, baby, I won't know Andrew. I was here, dear, Trahokula.
0: Mhm. Into myself would travel. 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
0: 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Into your man show. 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
1: I take a man. Mary made your delay man capsules. I wouldn't be idea.
2: Boy, yeah.
1: I wouldn't have won Yanisano. Would delay a German so papa. Now, what say? Now, what ye ye pa?
2: Delay man capsules. I don't know. I'm my sister. I'm going to my thing.
1: I can see. Now, look at Mr. and then the capsules. A man in Maryman Yanumbiano. Menumbiano middle. Who may say?
2: The booster was here. I have said, neat pa.
1: Ain't in our question. What would delay? Lock and mister and then the capsules. Min so if it's a chrome yao beam mura. So we'll be delay crano. Miss Rohi.
2: Bema now baby I'll be who they won't pay. And now we'll be yao be a hobby. For lock and mister.

0: ndire ni baba na mo so mo ndire bua no so de keka ono mo ye ti ka mo onti mo nche kini ye
1: bye bye also
2: Yes,
1: Mira, would you never be a cassette free? Why you not know? Why you are here? Chikase.
2: Nana, you look at you. I'm fine, Chemi. I'm fine, Chemi. Some of them would say, you say, no, I say, I'm Koso. Because me and his daddy, when you will be at Chepapa, now then I'm the boy, you know, you last year, last 2 years. I know, we had a year, yeah. But you say, the number of people would say, you know,
1: Ena na dia ono ni krom sasabu ho oyɛ ena opim so radio so ya fa to ye ho so bye opim so
3: ade aka se be som no ye be som sa akopim se be wu
1: asema si kwadwo
3: ami chire lu a be wo bia nyame nka no Many agent crown, papa.
1: A quiet as one when you are do
3: 19 years in the center as a common in him down, or so in me.
1: And to open and he read in your coupon.
3: Oh,
1: yeah, one of who buying that or be the any papa, if we be young, what the crown one got to a mamona.
3: Ah,
1: and tonight, Yama will be all crown open, but no deny it, baby. So,
3: Mati.
1: And you are my name, sir, and to wash out, wash out no crap.
3: Na mimi yake todi kaguma sunu se o munta ale se munu so ai o munhwe ni yi so o se ntale se munu sunu ma boys any boom ho na me se wo ma musa se na me ma de mutimi nye bia na
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5: Me pa cha yo. 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
1: Catch him, yea.
5: Quite Johnny D. Baku, what do you see? Oh,
1: and a day.
5: What a virgin, my son, am I a 16?
1: And your shame is me a virgin lady. Why? May I say, up him so.
6: Yes, son. It's more than the money, Tija. I took also on them because they took my theater. So they can, the Domasipa, and there was near Asipa. 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
7: yesu mwa As I'm managing the devil,
1: oh, meet you.
7: Mediania was here, I'm Casablanca was here. And
1: then some of our baby.
7: And then yes, okay. And the better one, sir. Now, 19 years ago, I was saying, I don't know. Put here or don't know. I mean, I'm not going to.
1: And you might want to hear Jesus in your move. What about Papa? What your grandpa, your child?
7: Meaning, I'm going to say, yes, hey. Mammy, what are my for holy for your baby?
1: For my day,
7: my baby.
1: Why?
8: Yo.
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11: 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I say, any more. 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
1: Yo, Nana, what's it? Kusia any day?
10: You said, baby, you know, ye, Oba, Oku, na Wakwa Mobi, a funnel. As I saw a tray, a money pacron, Niku Jenai Frey, was one
1: tray,
10: Emmy and Jenai Frey, Yad Kodibema cry, Frey, Obakosia.
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10: aye
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8: yes um
1: Yo, yeah, that's it. Also, bet me a fre, a chair, what you need 0596-259-444.
12: Up him so. Yes, my Mira, would you need a baby? I
1: can say Mira, meet you.
12: Yo. Oh, yeah, that's him, I said. When you see me, I hear you. I say, oh, my refrain, cream, and I'm going to get a gabassi. Nipa, say, winning baby, I will free. Winning baby, I will crop, winning baby, I will drop. 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You have to remember, you know, training. 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
1: 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That's all, Dr. Awadi Bradu ya diye nina so. 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
10: sada
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14: Vermisan and cassette is a very powerful.
1: Patch on me, Tio.
14: And you know, Motuno. They are my aide. If I did not mean to be an enemy, Sapana or Moniam of Gold Brown. Now, a man's only two demons are Monsignor Nanaka. The name you know, only be shot about our Nicosia. It is a man before thing. That's a name, sir. Better and I know about the media. I must just think I won't pay once I go to no one will see your own part in the minister. You say, I don't see that.
1: I'm sorry, Baba. Yeah, that's it. Yeah, dear fool. You're quite to me, say,
10: because I don't know.
1: Yeah, Papa, near mamma, and me, I know money, Jay, your titty, some no hope. Open so.
15: Yes, ma'am, thank you, ma'am.
1: Oh, well, ma'am, would you never be a... Nana, Mame poma.
15: Mame.
1: Oh, ina yire.
15: Pase.
1: Hello, ma'am, meet you.
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1: Mira, would you need baby akase free?
17: Yes, I'm a Usu, Mikase free, Pachi number two.
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17: Blagron, a yadda papa, because who come fancy them, baby, if you fancy the Kumu or Limudi. 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
18: I'm not sure if you're a man.
1: Yeah. so yeah, that was also ubetimi abem Lawson Herba Center, the Virgin Doctor. Open so.
18: Yes, you are something.
1: Ira, would you need baby? I can say free.
18: I'm for sure. I'm going to say free. Be asking you things.
1: But I don't know, Mamma, Abna Dufi.
18: Yeah, I'm going to say the mommy for sure.
1: Your mommy for sure, me too.
18: If I tell. Bravo, no, a December. Nana Mokase, you will add an office a December. And so, Robo for so, my BBN. Only you are moody in a bush, and to BBN West, you see a yard, the Indian, and a man in a pass.
1: That's what woman. Mamma, see a yen or a man requires, so I'm no for no baby.
19: Abena, mehano bra. Bravo, no, your cousin.
1: You may that say, open so.
20: Yes, boom, it became a saba.
1: As a mercy, me deal.
20: My colleague, for our chief, Emina, for say, a master say, for say, I didn't mean you be there, or your bandway, said, as a winning tikulu. Let me that a man about or more life than I need to say.
1: Mo fell me in rubber for one man on a cassa crample F and yan and the empathy be you woman him. A son say we are soldier bonny and now why papa. Nanny papa bonny for be uncle you on bonny. Timan a ba honey dear, ye show all my and share on mo for ye pa. Omo no.
19: Abana ena maami no se ba no wo kan. 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
1: O nya fidie su o se da ye be gro bra no.
19: Anda ye gro no de.
1: Ai me ba open so.
20: Yo sum. Yes what am tonight.
1: Papa odi ni baby aka se free.
20: Ndaba fi agwa jamaa se.
1: E pa cho mi ti o.
20: Ndaba ko kun shira wo mo pa. Ni se em kwai so munyi na dati. On the edge, my way, but I'm paying with you and more. Because I'm a mechanic, and I will demonstrate what is out when you are here. We come and could do anything about what they grow. No, I'm bonus. No, of course, I'm so whatever they are coming this year. No, going to your own member and what was at you.
1: Amen.
20: Bye bye.
1: Amen. Eh, was it my way? No, I'm called your mom. What did you say, Samba? No. My name is a virgin for San Havom. You. Lawson Herba Center, the virgin doctor, Dr. Sebi. Wa mame, I a virgin. I say, I virgin for a woof. Yeah, saying. And to your bema, a drill, what's a whoop, a chair, quine. And one in Lawson Dilemma capsules, a dray, a ball juice or trial, and old prostate who buying palm. Samson, there was a woo who say. Eh, Lawson Dilemma capsules. Soon, Enum. Nemum yet a locker mission, Enum. Loss in locker mission, so so a two infections as a pa, say a bacteria, fungi, and I yeast infection, a two as ye pa, a fair or bar, what tinker ever forming suboni goo, naka bunny be a womanum, cope loss in locker, mixabina, and wow. Loss in herba mission, so to typhoid fever, say, jaundice, fichicomu how, I am Tim and cocoa, a two as ye cry, obian pair a drabinum. 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
5: Nanka, IH debate share competition because the population of the regions can raise up. It should be incredible, such an example. The principal chance, I so many of my group of brands. And this high education, but my traditions and customs, you know, and all my hype, no. So, by my uncle, oh my, you could do home. Nami, sick at the amate, and man, I'm to my support to it, my uncle, oh my, oh my, oh my, my uncle, shop.
1: That's it.
5: Ciao.
1: 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And a may abredufi, and ye be and quada, said ye brew, or my crom home, go see ye bebunum. 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
4: Oh, my assassin, come, 1 year capre, the assassin here, then, Editor, I have two animal, and ne, and I have a back at his sword. I have Hanover site. Edia ma contractor no mele contractor din komo no baka chem se by next week or member be basite na omo be start adwuma e na we have contract duration na 36 months and also we put the here there edima 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afansa press we have consultant dey pass no aso ma ko be 35 districts amu ba hanu who difference eh dey e wo e say for this address for anigia eh dey aba we have market eh ba be nya bi bi e wo e na edwa no so ye di eni say apon ye 24 hours adie so anopo ayo okwa be bi eh dey ato and Agina Hane and I said at Mayura. You are John Dramani Mamma Gana Mampini, any region minister, and in being forward by my project at Mabasso.
0: Opinion Santuaso, Sir Usha, Sir Project Na, and now you bring in a womb, women's banky, Ebina Tray, a womb, Babia or Manfabia Mohuyi, Ebina Tray, a womb, and a Babia or Betina, a Nyani Aton, Nina, 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Warfare, and we say, Mfemi and Santam, said the Odican Akanon, a bedroom na contractor, a shan and son, what may we am a swabber for so, am a manfon.
4: Women's Bank, no, a bank I bought a man of Bosia. Women's Bank, it won't be. Your clinic, it won't. Your pharmacy, food bank, no matter any womb. Your sour, baby, Sabi, a telephone cry, Sabi, over 1 week, crown person, Kofia, which must spend 1 week near then. Our market with my diet, I do our home. Tia, we are sick. Oh, please, the Syria, Sabi, the PC had done, a PMA had done, or DBI, watch every year since.
2: The benefit of the man for more,
4: when he said, oh, share even construction, no crown, contractor, my atias here, I mean, so I can't. Ah, Sabi, I'm Babano, and Mabuno, 70%.

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2: 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district now. Now I'll say meaning now and I'm saying I buy here as I see Pia so the baby and boom to our district
3: now.
2: I'm ready to one in the brand bomb for an animal make a boom. One money be a brand here. Yeah, you are SCN Sunday and I'm saying to med you know a year for time hanging out for and I in your fast with you.
4: Yeah,
2: or let's say we'll be a fine Bible by and territory. Now I'll be a penny and so I'll be a more assistance. So what they say. Sir, I found the idea of fine, I didn't kind, I put my back, and a better shape. Now, what the idea? Now, my mommy, right? You're my new rabbi, see, that just said, one was a woman who do it, my uncle, I come on to him. On one, Bobby Dra. Now, the assessor, the 20 years from the other idea, or the actual.
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4: then a receipt and a DVL yes and a stakeholders engagement on road safety issues so oba cobre ha especially from Atlantic Johnson to Astromaso Kwanta. You have a big problem. Yeah, problem and that's a challenge. I want our road motion rather in discipline. Oh yeah, Ragiado do na omo operate our Yekwan ways. And they are not respecting the rules of engagement. They are not respecting the traffic laws. What do we see on the road? Omo Ragia, omo create
5: omo
4: omo nam 50. Obimu na shoulders. For that matter, I'm creating three lanes. Yeah, educating almost a month. And yeah, it's a piano, yeah, but they won't say that. It deem it appropriate, it deem it fit to call stakeholders engagement, being the chiefs, assembly members, Pragya executives, the Pragya owners, and all other relevant stakeholders so that we all brainstorm the way forward. It's not only police issue, it's all of us our issue. It should be a collective decision so that when we take decision and we are implementing it, nobody will blame anybody. That is where
5: we are. Premise law.
3: ASP Francis Seminam eto aso de afutu emodro ema pragia shankafo nyina se enchechee ene enchechee om de ama wonum e wase o enu nti omo hye ne so pa na free name omo enhwe omo free kwan bone amfa so 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
4: ya sɛ mo a de beto mo tito na ye sɛ mo respect the traffic laws or the rules that when there is traffic you should all follow the traffic. It should be one lane. We don't want to see double lane or three lane. It's one lane. Obia energy so. So obia the traffic then so. You tell what traffic man be 10 minutes maximum. But because wafer you do jumps now. Now we all jump. By so doing, the traffic become heavy. You see us being the traffic an hour, 2 hours, 3 hours. So deep tuner say. The traffic. Second, I'm going to for what they call faucet. Also, I'm going for 2 watch there, and I say 3 watch there. I'm going funny baba, I say radar on the side. You don't want to see that. It's very dangerous. Because in case of anything, small thing, accident. And because of these activities, the accident is increasing. You want to stop that. You want to prevent too much accident. You want to bring it to the barest minimum. That is the more reason why we are doing this. We have ruled out hot vehicle or hot vehicle turner rather in discipline on the road. We are going full force. We are on the road. When someone this one, they chew straight to court. Someone have moved the statistics, what we are doing so far. We have all the database and we will display all those things to the stakeholders. So arrest is the way to go. We arrest you straight, we send you to court.
3: Kwabre apoye kroponum MTTD commander ASP Francis Samina nene na motie ne kwakwa mu ena orua Sedu Mubarak ono ena sentiment moye pani a wo hwe pragia shenkafo nyina adwumadie so National Union of 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
4: 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contributing to the indiscipline I who your clients it is a ye timi ye chere say ya as a union there ye no ye work with stations okay. The stations now omo under ye no
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8: wo kwa wani
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13: Me say, amamre ni kasapenti, ma weni nye say, wase wase, yonko kumasi menshi ya himfi, amamre fi kesiyum, ekoti opamso, 104.7.
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12: Time to get rid of that radio station that only plays one kind of music. 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
13: Me say, amamre ni kasapenti, ma weni nye say, wase wase, yonko kumasi menshi ya himfi, amamre fi kesiyum, ekoti opamso, 104.7.
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0: and 0242-133-577. 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

afternoon and Friday. We are here to entertain you. We are here to make you feel the vibe. And we are now about kakra. It's here hit here also kakra. Yes, I'll be out with Rikens in the morning there. We're enjoying some good music by the man they call DJ Simple. Everybody money can do. I say allow me to show you. I high up him so 104.7 or say Chrome Kwasoya Tinase. Everybody can do it. And Jerry, we bring you nothing but the best of entertainment. I send me out here when you're in Chemu Bifiani, Mount Chemu Papa. There was soon tan tan tan tan a hand, never more at here.

The first Friday of the new month. What are you doing today? Hina woko hina woju wani. My name is Wafidi Adop. I'm 104.7 FM. Dia woni ana eju wani. Let DJ Simple be all right for today, to this afternoon. Nyangi and it together. Whilst Matia Kunyake CN and I may count one of my brown nothing but the best of entertainment. Many have your foreign chair, DJ Cash Adaro, my beloved on Facebook, Yvonne.

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0: Who is saying, say? Girl, now, car, say, science, a math quiz, blah, blah, blah, blah, blah, say. Where is she now? Or a photography,
1: it,
0: right?
1: It was a question, right?
0: No, maybe. I can't say exact words she said. Okay, I say, where is she now? Has she made it in life? Listen, it's a question. She's asking the lady, where is she now? Has she made it in life? Maybe what? That was the doctor referring to, Rich Love. Very good. Then Rich Love, Ababontin, Ababe Kasa. We Rich Love, hune ewe hiyo se ose o kasabi bro, so ye denu, ewe hiyo fa.
1: Abacho, jina se obe kase photographers for discussing doctors.
0: Why not? In the quest of defending yourself.
1: Where is she now?
0: Teacher Kofi Webe.
1: Say ye bo na minimboa, ini yebusa say, where is Prince Ozupempe now? Or Asna Ebo Bo.
0: Did you see the next question?
1: Oh, next question is that what's what making
0: life? Has she made it in life?
1: It's
0: what will make you? Yo, you see, in the contest, Ubia Miki, show Ubia Ako Miki in life with science and math quiz. Mm-hmm. Listen, Rich Love, who once mocked NSM Kill, is now a wedding and funeral photographer, Dr. Isabella Opoku. What did I say?
1: But your doctor now has him in the way.
0: Ghana. And you wanna say Rich Love, who once mocked NSMQ.
2: Prince Ni Busase. Prince Ni Busase.
0: Obi
2: na any infographs.
0: Okay. Asem now kind angasa.
2: Where is
0: Mr. Producer? Pull the mammy why?
2: Any quotes cry now. Like
0: I want you to pull what she wrote on Facebook.
2: Just on the truth.
0: Yes. Yeah.
2: Before so none of them make it.
0: Producer Shama, okay. But let's continue. Tisha Kofi, my question now is it right for us to mock professions?
2: Me personally. In Kame me person can we Obeka say be a OEM interview on it.
0: Yes. No, main interview, but
2: me share me take on some of the benefits if you are a photographer.
0: Yeah, I'll come there.
1: Teacher Kofi, a photographer needs
2: to know. No,
0: we have 20 minutes.
2: Yes, me wrap it up. Say, girl.
0: Answer my question first.
2: Uh-huh.
0: If you answer me, the conversation will be very beautiful.
2: Okay.
0: My general question is whether being a photographer, whether being anything, let's put that one aside. Obi a teacher, plumber, anything. Is it right for you to mock someone within a profession?
2: Never.
0: Okay, that's my first question. Prince.
2: Very, very bad.
0: Very, very bad.
2: Very, very bad.
0: Okay. Now let's stick to photography. Prince, they said he's not part of our conversation.
2: But any Prince, free.
1: Me never free. No, that's the thing.
0: Feel free. Send me you free. My mic is so
2: strong, sir. Prince, I.
0: But Chakufi, let me come to you now. Okay. Conversation in here, very nice. So, in you know, I'm a photographer as well.
2: Exactly.
0: In time, sit tear break. You know.
2: I'm not hungry.
0: DJ Simplade, you see, as to photography, any someone who is a doctor, meaning so you're a photographer, but if you have a chance to go into any of these professions as at now, and you have the chance, which one are you going for?
2: I'll still choose photography.
0: You still choose photography. Yes. Why would you choose photography over
2: one?
0: Okay.
2: The flexibility in it.
0: Okay.
2: Two, the money involved.
0: Okay.
2: And also, the kind of opportunity that is in it.
0: Miss Oya, no, I can't agree, mommy.
2: One.
1: Okay.
2: Me choose photography over doctor because one. Akwenye wumdosu.
0: Okay.
2: Two. Meaning said doctors were akwenya.
0: Yeah.
2: Sika e wum.
0: Okay.
2: Asusu dosu. And I may the mention of the third one, which is I think you can remind me of.
0: Ose akwenya sika e wum.
2: And your friend is saying time aubenya ediaye.
0: Flexibility. Flexibility.
2: Good. Asusu e wum. Di nti ameka sa. Doc, before I say a bit, I'm a medical doctor for about 6 years.
0: Yeah,
2: and I'll be used.

0: ewu school uwie kura no a ababe 3 4 years ansa na wa mitima ka se wa wa ye okay ewu adwuma ni mu a ounya gigs won nkofo ukofia kohwe nkofo ni ade ade no na a whole 10 years
1: yeah
0: out of life but we timi the 6 months a year esua photography aye good
1: yeah
0: ukoje aye ba ko a you a weekend ukoje aye ba ko a you have about 5k for yourself in tiafan say a month which is 4 weeks na back to back
1: back unya contract
0: unya contracts no nko back to back
1: that is like 20,000
0: a week
1: a month
0: sorry forgetting about say normal days no so so no man for conference with my kutwa
1: yeah
0: ada gigs be
1: enko
0: we with my kutwa birthday shoot we sa packages we nyina there e wom nti 5k no cry eh average o mama say moderate price
1: mama
0: say me dia no year looking at your caliber na me hwe na we scare me time shoot price
1: yeah
0: see your diamond your silver your platinum packages I'll bet me choose so I may hear where you are meeting the idea you trim our bits here.
1: Yeah.
0: And San Wajuma, I dear about committing, like I say, you munuquasia. See, I wear a doctor. Uber per picture, Uber trap picture, the acquire, what do you profile any idea?
1: Or then a phone bitch.
0: No phone bitch. A creative. Nana, I guess, oh, one who pan in
1: a trap picture.
2: TV, no, so. Up, Primusor.
0: Obia die hia. What you say? Obia die hia. Really messy. Obi, umpa boate a. Oye, so oye radio presenter, umpa boate. Kasana umpa bo ani ye ye.
3: Tofo
0: fro. What you say? Oba tofo fro.
1: Na se shoemaker na ye umpa bo na akoto fro.
0: What you say? O ka se wo kwa adwuma penitent to e. Oba ko mechanic. No, it's in San Juma, the young Munukasia.
1: Be a Juma, we hear.
0: And we hear, it's no saying, say, Anna, say, so, or pictures where yes, nay, wedding, I say, O Buno, Abun Fia, be that, yeah, or be a doctor, Uniska, Unica Pre,
1: or be a photographer,
0: or be a photographer, or make
1: it, or no sooniska.
0: Me just say, Ahunya, I mean, I did.
1: It's okay, subjective, you
0: yes,
1: see, yeah.
0: Obi a doctor, obi a photographer, but we discuss it. Obi, Samson, you bet me a 10 year better, sir. Until no sir, ahunya opportunity, then there is a no more in a grace and favor.
1: Yeah.
0: I made a post on Facebook comparing those two business. Your friend is saying
1: professions.
0: And I make a choice. Say, ni na say, you make it in life. With the grace of God, na se bi o koba ubenya kakra den.
1: Edi.
0: Dia na aka wa brabo mu bi e wiase ye peden Maslow's theory of needs. Edi ade e na ye pe.
1: Ai, odi ye kwa akire.
0: O da bi o. U basic needs.
1: School for na bam.
0: Oh, enye school for.
1: Ah. Wache se o school ampa.
0: Oh, u basic needs. Bunya de obedi benya ba di uti beto a. Dia kan ye. Your friend is saying affection.
1: Oh, who dey?
0: Dia kan dey unya fa where nya. I mean, uko. What you say?
1: Yeah.
0: But me and baby, you didn't do the uti beto die.
1: Okay.
0: Ye in frame. It is say your doctor nya baby or did or baby did baby or did uti beto a. Die bi na aka. Who see down 20. No be see one bedroom a. Mu nyina moda mo na. Obi kra we ska call down na. Enti no.
1: Me ba so what you praise.
0: One mama rap.
1: Okay, rap yeah.
0: Enti no. Me die kakra me timi aka say both professions ni na ye. Enti say your doctor, so your doctor Emmanuel looking down on say we photographer, we videographer, we creative in Tino. Me dia no hu nya. Na me hu post bi sai wo do o mro abom a. O ba jibe, o ba ba beto me ho na no that.
1: Na no no marbrewa.
0: What if say we dia me background now so we?
1: There be na doctor no marbrewa.
0: What you say now marbrewa bo mi so hwe. Obi ahia obi a na.
1: You see growing up my dad told me something when it comes to doctors age. My mama prince wa ba mno abekasa.
2: Boss.
1: Mama wa ba mama min ka wenye.
2: Okay.
1: He told me say doctors only get money when they touch people. So I was like, I feel like I village am about. He told you guys the story.
0: Of course.
1: I say, Dr. Ejima, I be just like, so be like, you need to be on the field to be able to earn. What I say? Photographer said, oh, build on who now build on who you now build on company in here. You can just be home and your guys will be going to do the work for you. The same way if a doctor build himself or non so established on one hospital, they are going to get people, they are going to get people to work for them. But Prince, now episode will be meeting.
2: It was Pacho. When was the last time Uma photographer draw a picture?
1: Me.
2: Yeah.
1: The last time I'm a photographer draw a picture, I needed a picture for an event.
2: When was it?
1: That was, let's say, oh yeah, and quite a bit. Mean to me, because okay, mostly depend on my location. Sir. Just last week, last 2 weeks, say a Yubahai photographer tram picture.
2: The MMA is
1: a Dalitin by photographer tram picture.
2: I will try a picture, but the person may can't say any say,
1: okay.
2: iPhone aba, iPhone 17 Pro Max aba. Your boss, you are way, see you, you are way, black, you are way, they must say, you are way, Chakufi, you are way, Riley, you are way, me, you are way. Say, me what me unko to iPhone 17, iPhone 15, iPhone 16. Na me nsa me tena o ma un beye me kuche kuche. Enu ni adina sisi eba no, era na eba na esa na ti o.
1: Ya ka se a photographer, who is a photographer?
2: See, photographer ejuma na ye ka na. Ge ni de ne, de o ye ne ye ka o.
1: Me say, ya ka se photographer, who is a photographer?
2: A photographer. I think I will see someone who uses should I say a computer or something? Any device here
1: to take pictures?
2: Yes, please.
1: Into phone now, they take pictures. Yeah, a photographer.
2: It's a photographer now. Walk on. See, I get on the media now. Walk on. I don't know. It's a make us each a confia some walk on. Eh, no, quit. I won't fear the air. And your class obey, sign. Yeah. So we will be a
1: job. Then why are you justifying it?
2: But then a person can say, get on the car, say, where is she now? No, can't say. Say, San or Canada, where is she now? No, I can't say. Ultra wedding. Any a year see pictures, son or kind,
1: because when I say she didn't what make it or something.
2: Wanga say she didn't make it in life, okay? She didn't make it in life.
0: I say, why is she now?
1: No,
2: Yvonne Bacho,
1: Yvonne Safa to
2: Prince Bacho, bring up for
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2: Oh, because Wanga say, girl, no, I long and answer why is he and answer why be sad, but I'm a person can say, Nipano, okay.
1: So why is she now? Has she made it in life?
2: It's a question. It's in the provision some I make it in life. That's all. Second one in Waka say, oh, yes. Yes.
1: So about
2: who once smoked NSMQ? It's now a wedding and funeral photographer. Into one word, you money move.
0: Debbie. Prince, what's the alternative?
2: Tisa Kofi, where are you now? No open so.
0: Prince, mamin chawadi, mamin chawasi, mamin chawasi.
2: Who the can be with you?
0: Prince, I now yen who buklong is your way. On a TV.
1: So she's your way in a rhetorical. And what's her answer now?
0: What's it?
1: She is into no person. She say she's your no way. And you on the track. Where they near you?
2: Where they near you? Say where they near you?
1: There be Casano.
2: Oh no, I funny say.
1: I say, has she made it in life? Where is she?
2: Yeah, hey, waiting on into who emotion? Who you
1: there be punctuations room?
0: I will move.
2: And your question form.
1: Now because there are punctuations, there are emotions. No.
2: Have you made it in life? Please. What are you going to see? Have you made it in life? What are you going to see?
1: Teacher, mami musana sem. Have you ever read a book and cried?
2: And only I said me
1: like kind.
2: Yes, no, please.
0: Na because you must have some kind book here.
2: Missing no, please.
1: Which one kind book you saw that?
2: Me, my share movie na so that. Me share.
0: That's a movie you cry the fictions
1: near. Share movie na so.
2: Aha. And only me
1: na movie na. Omo na omo act at you. Do you know they are reading a script?
2: Only onu na o na script o reading
1: so far as you don't know does not mean it doesn't exist.
2: I get you.
1: Damage what you are saying. Yem Rene IAB, I help him so 104.7. Mammy Kucha Kofi, one I'm in German last West na yeah, in Chennai, sorry. So, Kucha Kofi, your last West.
0: Okay, see, me, Kakra meet me, I can say, I would like to share a new ma bear phobia. Meet me, I mean, we will be a. Who's here, man? I will go school to pursue doctor. Now, say other fields be a over 2-3 ASA 1. I was say, oh, human, hard work.
1: Okay.
0: You should put in hard work.
1: Yeah.
0: That is, obey dedicated, consistency, and our skills. Obey making sure, obey improve your skills.
1: Yeah.
0: Whether you are a doctor, whether you're creative and now you're doing crana sani oma we dear. You need to put in so much in your works. Say beya you from one now on you move to the other stage. Oh yeah, photographer crana consistency and dedicate being a dedicated person no would let you reach somewhere. Also, worth is not guaranteed. Ahunya and just will be a doctor. It is never guaranteed. Obian she obo say o fa hand man abi yi abrabo ni any pattern. Abrabo ni pattern. Enti de o be ye bia no empire bo na we say o de there. O de kan ho say I mean obe ye yi and I say be ye yi dia ma which is grace and favor obetim dia den obetim dia kan. E na the chat work ra no ye say you value you should value the human being rather than money.
1: Okay.
0: Value beyond money.
1: Okay.
0: What you say? You must a doctor adwuma no. Ehu hia. If you say one age yam kon.
2: Yeah.
0: If you ya hu chiri o ye ye den a doctor ne boy. But my even fit say photographer so so no. One way or the other. Ono so so boy. Your memories ni ade ade. Say doctor ni copen visa ni ade ade a. Yes, in a human, photographer be trying to picture out the passport picture.
1: Almost can room or cross on butcher.
0: What you say in your mama bakumi, you be aware then. Will you soon soon photographs? None a pushing a human money calling him. TM, you say you should value your friend is saying life before money and asking you be sent. Riley, maybe be see him.
1: All right, Medassi Pisa, OJ, a frail Babe, Kasaka Kramai, Prince,
2: the boss. 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ne so de me de and she can see Ebema a Quinty Fun in a Friday. So we Quintin Quadia, Glen, UTF, Glen, Quashi, Ubia, or Quinty Biano, and a Friday, Ebba around the campus now, Bibian, so at an acquaint.
1: All right, Medassi P. So I think that we're feeding at our high up, MSO 104.7. We started our conversation off with Mr. Bones and D Black when it comes to D Black, yes, boss tour, or yeah, in the year 2009 to 2010. Sunyane dear need to precise whom command an AAD went to entry because so Bisikako Kabe be any dear. Then we moved down straight to Dr. Isabella Opoku and Rich Lavo Drew whom sense when it comes to photographers and doctors. Yenya dear Kofi Ghana, the one and only photographer for Ira Emma Yeni Trim Komo and Mono Social and Adrian when it comes to photography. But I have a beer dream send a catcher whether and then Hua Ba Insuto Brim near one on Friday soon near one. It's my area and count to one. Pen Sign Company Limited, Semen Cancel say. Branabeji cements vital mixture and capsules ni bin and musicia na for treaty we have stomach ulcer, urine issues, urine infection and awenya and as a menstrual pains and when ya irregular flow or balcon fishing as a umojanin flow ya coco baby cicia cements vital mixture and capsules na enum efamami cicia and as a wadaruma corner coped again malamix and also bebo to fever na sisia or typhoid na 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amount and also ebo e boost immune system nkumwa na wo already enemy no boost your musicia ebo with good blood circulation into kai na pe bi no ope e drododo to a friend number si e ma musicia 0500 888 890 0500 888 890 and I say 0500 888 8830 now Odi Apebi Ato. Time in the studio 257 and Chenami sorry so mamma for a corner way and we say a Leonard owo oboa say happy birthday way free Millicent or Ultimate FM or say yen wish you happy birthday na yemompa yema woni swade hu nyina emrem nyame enya okese na oma unyini eche. This is coming from Millicent from Ultimate FM. Meto aso awoshi eye KE beat ya enua KE beat awo bantima a happy birthday KE nyame nyo kese nyame mwa na omo woni swade hu nyina emrem bo aboa ye kan aka ye hu from day one till now. The bit me a can say nyame enya okese. The last birthday I may wish echo my precious baby I will be a nyame enya okese. We every two kuho and I ever precious or say nyame enya okese no ma unyini che and no ne wish I wish the amount and ne a eye wa wouldn't precious baby I will be a happy birthday. And edge my dear me ami di won chia me a friend Riley or say one time in kabi ma crowd but I mean kai will say quantana so is up next.
4: Motivation.
5: 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Or Pimso Radio, yes, my Santiman.
6: Oh, correct, sir. I take a man. Merrim do delay man capsules here, wouldn't you, dear?
7: Boy, yeah.
6: I would dinner when Yanisan would delay Jumano's papa. Now, what say? Now, what ye near pa?
7: Delay man capsules. I don't know. I'm sitting in the court of
6: I can see. Now, look at Mr. and the capsules, sir. And man, Merrim and Yanumbiano. Menumbiano middle. Who may say?
7: Who said he feel I have fed neat pa?
6: And then I will question what would delay,
7: sir.
6: Look at Mr. and in the capsules means so if it's a chrome yaw bm mura so we'll be delay crano miss rohi
7: bema now baby
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10: 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Messe, Amamlani Casapenti, Mawenine say, was say. 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

20 past 3 live on 104.7. And that's how we do every Friday. And today being 5th of June 2026. Friday, of course, it's not going to be different from all that we've known. Keep it more coming out live. Me Dindi Kofi. Thank God it's Friday. Edu Fiada, you're the top form. Sanye no on Quantana Sofia Dana, ye de atu from ni ye de Hong Kong Kakrajas, ye. And then ye may be brain ye de bebro. Last week on Common Amini Friday class, a shas, and ye catch us ye bet to us, and ne ye bet to us on Swampa. It's a show produced by Kwame Edu Jemfi Kumanini. 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

0: 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I'm saying, can't you find a no be man who's a candy abroad or my emo? And found one of my crowd, all money is kind of free. 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Nina and saying, the all connected dots when you know, I snap your bus savings and loans limited. What's it say, man who's a candy so gino or my emo ya buffer? Sansa, Omo and Crabba Tedriana and all my emotional baby will be a baby. Intina make us Uba baby crash is a kumasia. 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Old time is pa. 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So we serving it hot. On a seemingly cloudy afternoon live on 104.7. 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104.7. 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I'm going to do Vena drinking water by German. So, and I'm going to do Bigo Cola, Bigo Orange, Bigo Apple, Bigo Cocktail, Lemon Lime, Strawberry Ninja with German. So, I'm going to do Cola, no tower. I'm going to do QR code be at home. Said, yeah, yeah, man, no. I'm advertising a nature goof, a phone, who be TVs, who be. I'll see details, you know, Oscania. Now do details now, call them instantly. How are now to me, Ska, our phone, so. Sansa omo manisika wa wato bigo kulani de inti anwa shenen so say bigo and taste refresh of bar vibes bigo yebedo masi so ma bomi nwe shemon kwantana so 104.7 ye ko weekend
1: up him so
0: weekend nan ye frase no yoba no wati me omosi weekends are for, is it for funerals or for weddings? Whatever it is, we are about to chat so. Now, about who chat so, I want for the baby pay a pass. What I say, not a new good results as a bow, new yam yam new trimmy. Let's make us a new one. We turn no cuckoo. Yee, I can for yarrow. Let's just a boutique is of winning in our mawati. And fans will tell cuckoo, utrina bubu. Whatever, dear Tibia, let's just my home for an etiage in a way. I'm here to be because of your portfolio. You need just a union to go achieve. Let's just say boutique. I'm more man share here. I'm not even feeling the din share anymore. Now, who you buy to me, pa? 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It drew Fiat 82 for more. Just like today, and it's just about 3:30, giving you a sizzling, rollicking, timeless songs on your vibrant airwave. 1047 Kofinye. Now, and that may name me Friday class. It was on the last one. Come on, and I know the pana. Oh, I'm gonna push and then I'm a prompt pigeon. I'm a digenum. Just a squad. Oh, Friday class. No. And then, most exams be basso, and as I am on for train, exams be basso. Hey, exams be basso. And check me exams be basso. Nyabutre. And on this, I know 100 cities near the bar phone, so. You know, a Divine Child Ventures. Gates 2. 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Wase exam so twa ya na kofi chese mi twa to phone so 100 cedis ene enche. Unyate tintididi na ze. Question Island ne ne kura question kura. I'm say bisa do. Ee. Na na manya mula no munya question ni pe won se first 30 seconds. 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

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Ndi exams ni ba question abe drinti enye din wahu ya phone ready. 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Hey, we did to me no mukro to me no kurani to me no be. If you know, couldn't grab in so bad, but what I say, the way I say, ooh, baby, on to me, cause I didn't able to cry. I said, watch your good baby, I'm my own. Hey, come on, so yes, I chose, ooh, baby. And until you go, German, so being a pineapple juice, I'll be a DNA. Pineapple ginger juice, I'll be a cocoa fra. And your mango pineapple mango ne pineapple abro bena no. And your mango and watermelon mango watermelon juice. 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The chips in the dried pineapple chips. Or any dried mango chips in soup. 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We're 100% pure juice, need dry chips, and far for beer and frame. Upebia to a call as this enterprise. On a so man share on your infinity anymore. Oh, from 0535-933-996. And 0201-57-3257.

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Rush now so we can serve you better. Pim so yes, some asantiman. Who will be you pese mo the room asantiman to Kumasi mantia Ghana mantia. And one saw the beba opim so radio. Yeah, woman share ya, man share kotokofia ya. And I bet me a friend 0244 729062. I will say some time now, so I ready, Anna. OG 100 cities, Anna. I've been for the Maya ready, Anna. 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
1: Sentinel, when you mean, a better must say, Divine Child Ventures. 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
1: 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Miss Small, small, mammy bread.
0: Number is 0550599 0599 5979 5970 76
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0: Oh dad.
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0: 0559 5979 5979 76 76 Divine Child Ventures. 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
1: Da di bino.
0: Hey. And I'm saying that the questions be brave ba e busa e no kwane da so.
1: Onju nzu ntanzu.
0: And he also wonim da say say atopa brofo.
1: Obu. Eh me dem. 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
0: for na send the message almost because of the World Cup World Cup in Japan. Omo selected countries are.
1: Okay.
0: Omo mu Jesus.
1: Jesus wo, okay.
0: Jesus wo,
1: okay. Okay.
0: Uh-huh.
1: Okay.
0: Even a country be to say France.
1: France. Yeah, no France in every coast, Jai.
0: Sir? Omo Brazil.
1: Brazil, okay.
0: Omo Argentina.
1: Argentina. Hey. And the top countries na.
0: Na kwewe country ba ya.
1: Dien ya. Mami we. Oh, we she na England.
0: Sir.
1: Three Lions.
0: England.
1: Aye. You are soon.
0: Almighty. Blasters.
1: Black. Yeah, no, no.
0: Blasters need the Omo, all the different kinds.
1: Yeah, no, no.
0: And no any divine type. Because we have one of them.
1: Yeah, Friday, because I can't say I'm living.

0: different species.
1: Ransford, Ransford, or
0: what? Ransford, see you.
1: See you. We can all dinamo pump and I'm quest. See you. I'm going to be in your mom's
0: bed.
1: Intifra 0596259444 and
0: 0860180
1: I'm caso listening to Omo Mutani Ascendia ma event chat for now.
0: Once I done others maybe because of that was last week.
1: Yeah.
0: The
1: moment
0: me I'm friend
1: confirm,
0: but
1: we are the be anything I person will be friend confirm now order sa na to order sa. So I dear son when you say this can na to other power can say iconic ne Emmanuel ne Adoma Lodina Nyameba Kodjonji de well Kodjonji Kodjon watch me dem po akwasi ewu amodawi e ba sia na nonsa man fon frere no omu ko AI omu cheke odosa na ato adapa 0596259444 okatwa 100 cedis e de ba phone so ana 0560180 yen kwe abin funny ba abin funny ba yi open so
2: ana abin so ya sume
1: hey net is saying
2: oh
1: abako oh said you ah yes man pass the usi by dem nim so betwe o mebwa
2: nyaminti
1: oh we dey need the saying
2: the premier jemfi
1: patro free free
2: me free free patasi
1: oh patasi patasi for the so abin funny go unso ben state ni kra
2: Mo
1: Jemfi. You Jemfi, what does sana to adapa?
2: When love ends abruptly, it turns to severe bitterness or hatred.
1: Asun kai. Jemfi.
2: Yes, sir.
1: Jemfi, but we are too much. What are they paying on?
2: Bachawani.
1: Because me who are the chill or casino? Jemfi says this woman and I cast a watch idea and I just won't hear the bro.
2: When love ends abruptly, it turns to severe bitterness or hatred.
1: Jemfi, me nyami ya dumni a cast a watch up 100 cities, a rebel phone is what it
2: meant.
1: What been to

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And is sponsored by Divine Child Ventures. Offer 0559-625-9444 and 0560-180-880. 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Adam went to me and China man can't, and I just am a Sunday baby.

0: Opim so.
1: Oh, wantimi angina so. 0596259444 and 0560180080.
0: Up him so.
1: Oh, and train you so.
0: 0596259444 and 0560180880. Up him so.
2: Yes, so much, Antoine.
1: Now, what is saying? I am within the same. Now, free him. Oh, Enoch, chairman, let us say. So, the Uber be China.
2: And
1: my castle be sorry. Hey, Enoch, or does that not try to buy? Enoch, we. Odosa na to adapa wo de cobra fo a
2: Odosa na to adapa
1: you no be more we mo den uni mo hodo ena esa ena adapa
2: I love ends it tend to verbal abuse
1: what shoot when love ends it tends to abuse. Oh, okay. You try to until and point for her. I said, what try 100 cities? So the wow, I mean, you did that. What do you be paying? Oh, to win him, said the city. Yeah, that's why. Be paying. Oh, to win him, said the city. Yeah, that's why. Up him, sir.
3: Good afternoon.
1: No, good afternoon. That is saying.
3: I don't
1: know. Oh, what's the sense of this? When you are GDA. Oh, there be. Oh, and you, we say, be out to that now. The why you will be prepared or does I not to add up?
3: I don't know. I don't know.
1: Mukura na mabeni no saito for abeni he mimi se mukura saito mabeni ba sa humi sa ano na brofu yu muna na abrofu minti minti chuo mudi ni design. Emmanuel, okay, ya chuo na yao number ni tu try 100 cities neighbor. Ima order sana tu adapa.
3: Allah.
1: Hey.
3: Eh, sa order di la.
1: Mu.
3: I'm not going to finish you.
1: You must answer to me, hey.
3: I come.
1: Who says I?
3: Yeah.
1: Yeah.

Divine Child Ventures, so many cream. We try 100 cities a day, bar phone. So.

0: Oh, Pimso.
1: Santa
0: Now, what is saying?
1: I'm
0: at the moment,
1: hoye.
0: Mo, we didn't need the same.
1: I said,
0: I'm the root. What is your root?
1: I'm trying.
0: I am with the about come on.
1: I'm trying.
0: Root to be about root near. Root in a wabbin's idea.
1: You're trying.
0: Oh, try. me bacho, my name's so when you're broken hearted.
1: Oh.
0: When you're bare four, so you see, can you do your four?
1: Oh, daddy.
0: Sir, 3.5.
1: Ah,
0: you're crafting me cool. And you know, son, and I hope I saw catch you when you said, I'll go back home, my friend. If you ask the other son, I told the poor, or the son, I told the pan, and bro, for back anything.
1: My love is a pain into hatred.
0: About you.
1: Hello.
0: I'm paying for you, Pussy.
1: They say, when love is, it turns into hatred.
0: When you're saying to my boys, no more broken hearts, I know. Root, you know,
1: that's what I'm saying. When love is, it turns into hatred.
0: At that point, I'm not hatred, you know. Was wrong, yee. That's it, yee. About Ruth, we couldn't be back. Oh, Pim, so?
2: Yes, ma'am,
0: yes, ma'am. Oh, what is saying? Oh, you're trying what you're paid, you'll be tried. You, oh, would you, what by the say, you cry? We didn't need the same. Oh, eh, Adoma, Adoma, no crumbs in my bony mamma, but why are you no good when you must have been in German? Eh, Adoma, Viviabo,
2: dear.
0: Oh, then there's a broken heart in the Unaka, see, 18 pet. Sign 18. Sign 15. Hey, Adoma. And you walk one for my own, you have to come on for my. Oh, yeah, Medra, Adoma. Adoma, or does that not what about?
2: Okay. My friend tends to fall when love ends.
0: What's the saying?
2: Friends tends to fall when love ends.
0: Obi a unya broken heart, Danny, you freeze over to your job. I do okay, Kaduma. No, who tried the 100 cities in the Bissu?
2: What's the phone? FOE.
0: What do you
2: phone.
0: Phone, no,
2: F-O-E.
0: F-O-E. S-O-E.
2: F.
0: Because that's the word I know, F-O-E. Oh, can I say the bear so be charming? And she says this will be my answer so be charming.
2: Friends tends to fall when love ends.
0: And then they bear you. I don't know what I say. We try over 10 cars. Yeah. Divancha, bekuni po, ene pa ni. Mami kola ni so, ya mon fo wo so. Hey, up him so.
3: Yeah, so.
0: Hmm.
3: Yeah, so my dad, my, ene, ene, men, ya. Kofini.
0: Hey, Robert, ni, Robert, do you have you?
3: Kofin, Gaza, ayu, buja, tiri, tiri, tiri, tiri,
0: Robert, tiri, on, so, okra, do, oba, anu, abone, kafan. Ya,
3: ya, ya, obla, kofi.
0: Yes.
3: Ene, ene, tai, koko, ni, kose,
0: I love that.
3: Oh,
4: When love ends, it tends to be bitterness.
0: Or hatred. Inti adapaye bitterness.
4: Yes.
0: Ena esai hatred.
4: Ah.
0: We na debepe hendesi.
4: When love ends, it tends to be bitterness or hatred.
0: Inti we na misu di debepe hendesi.
4: I said my try.
0: Mama, why? Oh, opanyin kase won sana me kora ne sana me ye protest ni bi ma pa. Oh, na den.
5: Efe opanyin kase o.
0: 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What Twitter?
5: Obi won ti from 2020.
0: Ah. 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
5: Ogi,
0: you are saying deception and answer deceitfulness. Aja we nye ida this no that never can wa ho. Aja.
5: Ogi, you remember them. Deceitfulness.
0: Na we deceitfulness o.
5: Deceit
0: na oka.
5: And
0: the team, yeah. Until we yajadi, would you okay kind of to papa? So, your office we did it, you did it, and this is. Aja.
5: But
0: any
5: deception,
0: what
5: for back
0: home? Mom, pay me and watch away.
5: Would
0: you send me Judy? Me bomb person will be trapped because yes, the way the man material to them, mouse and M1.
5: I'm going to say,
0: police ni jina mo pa wan ne ne be kambro fo no. Yes.
5: Mato.
0: Who no twa na wono na twa na watia. Eh, na me famu ko duti ojo watie na de mu ye die. Ma he. Mu guni ba ni masio. 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
5: When love gone.
0: When love gone.
5: It's a precious follow.
0: Hey, red. Hey, Mr. Moha Kwanson, why? Maybe my show. Why? Yay, Muhammad. Quadrant training a ye Bosheba. One for per omu bekas one for. Oh, Pim's war.
6: Yes, my
0: phantom. Oh, at the same. Nyamiadum, Nyamiadum 2231. One number now register. Bosse ya. Machine is a wood. The wabi in the do. Udini design.
7: Abena Mankwa.
0: Abena
7: Amankwa.
0: Amankwa. Eko Abena awia wo didi. Okay, and you have the credit about phone, so why?
7: Okay.
0: Abena na me ba cho wanya booking at da.
7: Maybe.
0: Hey. On tram will be my quilly quilly bianchero. Who was our starting? I know what pen up piano and walk one month for
7: more.
0: Hey, number here for another. Abran ye. Abran, I was all tossing them in Pamqua. Or does I know how to add a public and rover saying?
7: Bad love,
0: Hey, Abena. 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Was it one day?
7: Well, love is. The love to insult.
0: Abra fe mum din te unya broken heart da no. U mum na ma aman fo broken heart na awia wo ya ma me broken heart.
7: Oh.
0: Ah. Me di your hundred cedis.
7: Oh. That's all I love. Yeah.
0: Oh, yeah, if we focus on traveling 100 cedis what? Me da say abra ni ye. 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
0: oh so the what about man she on sa bro for so mo nam ha ni ebo man ne no mu di nkomo ntina no nkomo di di ma odosa na to adapa
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0: wouldn't watch a church as soon as you power. In this hand, or does I not order upon anything? Yes. That's it. Jevu, I'm in trouble. Me fala scholar. Was enemy nim se voda nti na ma enko you.

0: Ebony.
1: Hey.
0: That's a radio picture.
1: Yeah.
0: If love is finished.
1: Yeah.
0: If love is finished.
1: Yeah.
0: My God.
1: Kuomo.
0: Mami, you confirm edition. I mean, if you mean,
1: I'm growing with me. Yeah. Hey. Assemble, friend. In fact, I did a moyen in ye, my main family last call, I'll be on you, betcha. Up him, so?
2: Yes, ma'am. Yes, my aunt, mine.
1: Oh, Nana Queen, and Nana Nette saying.
2: I have a captain,
1: and you're the hen, you wouldn't even be a captain. I know. Nana Queen, over my house, I'm running, so be another, and said, I know, sir. After you see me, you just dump me. Crane is through, and I'm going to pay you. I'm not going to pay you.
2: Me say me bro, for me can't come and meet you. Repeat it. I don't know.
1: Me crane. After you see me, you just dump me. Yes, I'm not.
2: Aye.
1: So I'm not crane. Crane, tell you, I'm going to see you.
2: Although I'm not too bad, pa. It's simple. We just intend to be a.
1: And the party who to meet your pile say, me ma betana you mention I brought phone by my man on Makasa Street.
2: And
1: come for
2: the best,
1: bro.
3: I'm going to be a surprise.
1: Adoma Fre, Robert Afre, KB Bossman, Eja, Kodwantwi, Abna Mankwa, Shaibu, Odoba, and Anana Kwini.
3: And we need a lawyer.
1: Na me dey say.
3: Kuma se nyame ba so obe answer. Nti ma ene de omra.
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3: do make answer.
1: Ayi, ene ma fa kra bro so me fa ma fa about 13 colleges. And so still, nyame ba betra se.
3: What is the question? Obe bubu machine.
1: What be here any?
3: So mo si loto, everyone was me bubu machine.
1: Obe continue. Obe connect 2000 pen we.
3: Na na ba ba, so ba ku ba next year te. 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
1: pen. 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Ye 12 tin.
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2: who is the first test for the month?
1: It is so beautiful. Mom, friend, Krum Hanso, I've been phoned upon Afreno. 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
2: Okay.
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0: na wo waka at the fair wo ye ma open so masem for no ntino ye no waka no good na wo
1: yes the wo din ye bo ah the wo din ye bo
0: na from be na na
1: just say na da pass so madam
0: na na just say
2: so o ba man ni ye
1: ye yes the wo din ye bo
0: okay
1: momo de na da pass so
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0: 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Tell me, bro. Or if one runs out to know when you're a big
2: memo, I will know.
0: Where they
2: are? Memo will know.
0: In an innocent.
1: It's Madaroma announcement in Madaroma, my name, make up. It's ready, baby, damas, and I'm the doctor, doctor. I'm one more announcement.
0: Yeah, yeah, bed.
1: Say almost one from 4 minutes.
0: Yeah, yeah, bed. And Anna.
1: El Samoji.
0: El Saji.
1: Essence acquire him fear and summer.
0: A yes, was a begging tea.
1: Yeah, that's.
0: No, Yanana, ham you was a good mammy curry. Me, mammy, when you be a winner, the classmate to phone by quite begging a hole. I could a ye two are Yanana 1963, Yanana near Cosco, and they abandon the high intimate man and coqua. 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
2: 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What's in your way?
0: Me.
2: And your car, I got the bay.
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0: 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In fact, for every successful
2: behind every successful man.
0: There's a woman. You know, behind every successful man and woman, there's a successful man and woman.
2: Like, oh.
0: Yeah, man, me trans.
2: That's the most young man, my brother. Sabredi, I'm going to be in field to find your mother. I'm going to be strong in Iran.
0: Sabredi, I'm going to be strong in Iran. Nana, no one can go be a home to Muhadji. Yes, I'm going to have another friend for 1 year, and I'm going to be
2: a home. Oh, baby. And tell you.
0: Say.
2: Ah. 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
1: pa cho my last finishes is sent to be insults
0: kai na na so obi kai
1: insults
2: kunim Send us his slang in a cry, no. Mammy, so mean for your cry, no cacra. Mamma, what I know.
1: But Chum was 72.
0: Ha! Only as only
2: I was slang.
1: Ah, no, mammy, no, I got mammy so at an amid packets.
0: And you know,
1: and I'm back on from our Satan's and I'm on
0: my near my, you know, what? Aye, you'll be a yan said you're a yan. What?
2: Jaffy, oh, ma'am, 71 cent was his slang.
1: 73
2: years.
0: Hey,
2: ma'am, what does that come from? Funny,
0: or does Anna or none of the end or can be kind to a woman you pop and I genus over chat. And tell me, can't my mamma, Miss Wuchu and June to our teach run one way, my cassette.
2: Oh, 20 column. Oh, 70 something, but come from
0: not quite any back. Come back, ma'am, dear, this is one view.
1: Me pamucho. When love finishes, it seems to be insults.
0: Me the fact say,
1: insults.
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0: 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Yesedasi.
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0: God bless you. 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
2: there's psychology for be catchers. 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
0: for
2: meeting one another.
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2: 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Sasa, dear, I'm off for the one, and the in Busaba Mesa, Jordan Huad dance, yes, and Yarwa who ran Nipa and Nina, a Timmy Banaso. 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
4: 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Opimso Radio, yes, son, yes, my Santiman.

0: Yeah. Yeah. Yeah. Yeah. Yeah. Yeah. Yeah.
1: There will always be a reason why you meet people. Either you need them to change your life, or you are the one who helps them to change
0: theirs.
1: Anye be one dem number man na na.
0: One to any TV so bizam.
1: Me kremu.
2: Kofi.
0: Yes.
2: Me say. Enne ya na achi age ne number. So age ne wo wiem. So age ne wo framam. Na prem be number me be okuma singi na awo na.
0: Me kram pa me also obo ni say enko e complain.
2: Na me ya si fie Kofi.
0: Oh,
2: is it? Suma ni de dada na.
0: This wo obo no akoma kan.
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2: Ko bi edu ni sisa.
0: Ni complain na mo.
2: Ye tie na. Oh, ndi me sure say. Enam na enti ni age class captain na.
0: Complain de so age ya.
2: Say Kofi ko ya se be from ya.
1: Na ni pakro do number ma me ni the episode or number na wrong number so unyam free
0: me say mon present ko complain
1: ah yes e complain dia say the Friday class
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0: yeah
1: justice to the case me bana me tie na na na ase wo da so kai ni se onya broken heart the bicycle chase ka
0: na me za
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0: eh says the man tam
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0: amedi de
1: but I never call you when you say, send an hour, can I ask him? I'm a who complain, Mammy Honda. Never ever.
0: But
1: I mean, who complain? I quite
0: can't come back on a man. Who did you say?
1: Oh,
0: one which mean your bed to 3 hours after, and there's no one who has a balcony and half of free.
1: Quite because of damned if he is. I'm a defeat, Hefa, or a baby,
0: and Hefa.
1: But I'm a who complain, Mammy Honda.
0: So, no, or no, no, come soon. It's a charge, no.
1: Oh, Kofi, I'm far to me. Me can't complain. I never drive me there.
0: Oh, na day, na minim, na nim di abam wa amen fro.
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0: the reason could be for a season
1: yes enti because out of that reason no and within that same season na umiti nipa no oni nipa no engagement and oni nipa no encounter no the reason ya o bump into that person am form that relationship or so for that reason we are relationship with me break but it was for a purpose and na obi nso to me and obi share for a lifetime it go fit what this mindset at the back of your mind that only a nipa bia esha says a mood to an amoa. Nase for a reason, but I need to go be a bit of a say. At least the last 3 years, ya ye ni afo. Aname boa.
0: Okay.
1: Yeah, then it's not for a reason. And you for a season.
0: Yeah.
1: Based on up to now, a what your relationship ni mo no. Yeah, the enemy say for a lifetime. But nipa bi ba wa bra bom. Na say oni wutu anamon na ono ofa yon ko fa. First and foremost, understand say a ribi binti. Ah wunim. E bo ma reason ni kura ko fe bo ma wunim o. Oh, na e den na man we share no. 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Na me car say see kwan ho. And or bump paint like or beto me and our boa me. And for a reason. So out of that reason, you know, and I mu created that relationship. And I mu be free. But se be bintina sa my uncle fana aunt to aswa unkwa. E drew a be a man in how. And kase oh bray de kofi de send an emissin in it de a bra kofi pa send us ye gentleman. 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
1: owo sa ho de no so it was for a season.
0: Yeah.
1: And the any mistake is say.
0: And na it more than. And I say said them nini tipa.
1: Debbie.
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1: 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Yes, touch battery.
0: I'm a dual gun on a package back with you. I was a gratis to be good. You're a company and a bremer. I brew a box back.
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0: ye kill yen ego
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1: are
0: we ho
1: are am the one to
0: on the to me di
1: on the to fuel go me come
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0: one isidi na be so so na one yakka sika nkofi
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0: okay, so
1: to me friends me give advice.
0: Advice okra. No to be grant me from my money scar.
1: Oh yes. Now they say na be me the business into me Muslim scar me man.
0: How many say?
1: One was one kakasi o.
0: 200.
1: Ah 200 the crowd were kakasi. Bravo fi. And I paid the other man send me 100 Ghana bi. We buy off man 50 Ghana bi. Ko be say buy off there say we buy 50.
0: No, two say say na 50 na say ko 500
1: ko. It's one man a crowd 200. Obia the tools are no a friend.
0: See, only amedini you may be fund because is the one have 50 cities. Unyina 500
1: Unti be man 50. What I say? But nana wo one life mu no. Emwa kaka bia na wo de bua bua no no. Ahoma so obi nti. E ma wo twen ho free. 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
0: ayi akoya ko di loto 10 me those time 10 million no net 10 to say 100
1: million
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0: 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No catch is kenze. Is e mu bro me be ka mu yi. Se so be.
1: Abe wa de fo. I can't go for that. Oh, ntiko vi. Na wo ben no. Na ni am but wo nim the source of funding.
0: Na wo nim ba bia wa fans na obedru.
1: Na wo nim na make us wo nim the source of funding. Wo nim connections are where they or what sustaining into that industry. But and them so nya kwanya ben one or two bia who is who adwene ye wo say e so profitable nti
0: kwa emudaho
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0: Meda se ebu sasa utia utia opi mso 104.7 kwa international ni. 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
2: Adam, tell me Adam, where are you?
0: Makranta, umbes go akoi. Yeah, I'm not prem park can be every day.
2: Yeah, tell me can you na kakra you know the come on na. Kofi me the point of summoning ni pesia no. If you say ni pebia dey vary. Obia dey
0: different. And now you complain, Craig, I am fam Remy, yet a beckon hole.
2: Oh, so
0: no, no, so dear Bammy Hope. No, wish I dear corner
2: so
0: full.
2: So, and see any punk as I know. Any pebby or be she and be an bunno.
0: Up,
2: Sunday, every time I can. The brown was a man. They were workers be a man or my age, man. Say a true stage be not a be from Nessa May Sakina. A dress was a unity, also free my dream and mukra. Yana,
0: what's that thing?
2: No, Miami as a person, you are very happy. When you drew on
0: your what?
2: On your beam, we are men, me, you bet she had you come.
0: You could be crammed,
2: but the best three.
0: A German in cost,
2: a German in dear,
0: and dear, and dear.
2: Also, I had a ucho, the coso. A best no meme na mammy to say a free seminary, which I might share a being fear bedroom in the Iaqui. And come my ye dee, said ye see respect ye home, said ye see brain once me home, any other no. I'm not ye gee a hoodie to the extent, say. Say, Mimi cried ye. Not the end of no matter would do be an. Some day man at Wamma, me, I mean, slope
0: no crack.
2: Na. 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
0: Ye ni ye bibia nso.
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0: Ade ade be man chama no mfa ma no. So fa to ma.
2: No, me ti bi de ade ama no so fa to ma mi ni bi jiri di okwa bi aso ni an. Ba so o ka kire mi se me ba. 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Na ba be im program. In China, 1 minute could
0: I? How do you know the orchard?
2: Meaning to say, Chairman Medru, so I'm a runabout. Maybe I
0: want
2: or Tanoso. But we mean me a precope. And you are banner, maybe I'm a baby, I'm a German, general Fremia, which is a minimum, Master. Minimum, what's your
0: one? And the Tama would you ever do a difference on runabout in the drug?
2: No, or so silly, we also carry time on a bay edge. But a nominee Subaya was sure at 7 minutes and he was in the moon. Coffee me can't wait, I could say. And if Bia won in Nambiana, also who knew? Nisu ene ne ba ene nanti a wone de nanti. 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E yam ko konteni ene ma wo di kenika.
0: We are the city taxi to.
2: That's what he. So this is a piano. So I'm coffee. Many no na na yes edgeman I want me and can it. At the same in Yano, so my bedroom this stage. No bam in tennis and me avoid na. I was say yen ya. What suffer to say what I am. Eh, be a name yes, it can be a kill. Then you crown no ban, what son in your being sir. So, oh, I made no money deans, Anna.
0: And I made the crown and watching
2: it. No. The young crop. I'm a man. Level na no war that than Muna
0: and any ye.
2: No, Kofi, and yes, any ye. A ye, but yana yeni pebia junim say. And then me call on ma. I say a cosres me, any idea.
0: Inti.
2: Na, Nansayano will be. Miami penny beer. A quatia lie. Yamia pejano. And only me didn't come. And I say, I'm a yeni beer. Mia yeni aye boss, that's right. And what two me for say some person me need to pam penny jepa yeni jia.
0: Basis for no.
2: Yes, I am in town ko baby and me wo that dano. Tada. Na do afaka crash over two. No ko sri bi keke.
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1: So, Kebi, do you know, sir? 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
0: Debi. Yeah, ma
1: but you open the movie or any first time we be able to run home.
0: Obey.
1: And then no grande ho.
0: No.
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0: And two
1: in an acquaintance.
0: Menina Cassian, I'm saying 94, dear, not just as one year can end and I'm 30 something years.
1: Yes.
2: 32 years.
1: Yes. Oh, baby. It's a bad sana, I dear know, yeah, you know. What do you two nipa for say? Ya, mum, many pa crying on your day. 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Kebi, and what did I make us say? Se nyame pejao na wan kai baby a me ma me bi daso yelewa baby a na meti e be sine over 100 years odao me kono nchen se me kohwe na ohume yes odao complete
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1: 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Take it, and yes,
0: baby.
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1: yes
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1: o kebi se se a idea me can say any preaching and then you be but Emma ni papa no e kaye mu
0: am na nyame kra na nyame ya do no ma wo de no ho ma picture ma yen pe ye nta nya ni say
1: me get do you know say you want pe bia sebi o ni eni hwe but en na me so na sebi me so no mu na me ne na ba me ma me ho na well, him, Yama, and I'm not for more. A bosom,
0: and I'm for bedding.
1: It's me, could be a minute. Up till now, Nancopon, a pejame, a fact, a sense, a branch, and a warm recano. 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And so, what began a biana,
0: sir?
1: O brandy, baby,
0: baby, fee.
1: O began a bias when you're not a crumb, I mean, tear, or the idea best, some say, T-shirt, we muni, Van Gomabet. 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
2: last week
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1: ebi
0: Oh, the men,
1: I promise you, I'm going to tell you about this year and keep you in there. Can see, Jimmy Huno. But all the same, no, I met her for a reason. I met her for a reason.
0: What do you mean for us and Paul?
1: Well, we talked again last week. There's a digestive match. Let me know if you're in there. Oh, take the back door, but I don't know if you're back. But still, very good.
0: I'm going to tell you about this year.
1: Oh, my bad. Business, I can't imagine.
0: No, one day. As a professor, Sidi.
1: Yeah, I'm in your cremosi. Sidi, the company here is easy.
0: Come on,
1: Sidi. I'm going to do what I want. I'm going to
3: do what I
0: want. I'm going to go to the house. 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
2: onyeska
0: ha meanwhile it was created for a lifetime and I'm making it momentarily we making it seasonal Ahmed the honor na mpese wo hwema me
3: ke bi odi ka de so far oba wo share be ma
0: me
3: also me na me topic yin
0: na me pese me de be ko enti na me di we no ka ahin so aba
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0: Okay.
3: I just say,
0: I'm
3: appreciate
0: it. Okay. So we see that man. And I said, so
3: man.
0: No.
3: Out. I'm okay. A
0: deep
3: one. Sign refresh. So you're bear man. Pounds
0: has no more to pay.
3: Now, Kebby, a Juma Mudia who can say artisans, and no more yet, my carpenters, Mason, Munia, the Adene.
0: Stevenders,
3: Munia, the Adene, no more yet, my secret, I want to say. You were and conform me a new pet away, Memoir, me, Ahmed. We started construction in an mental cotonia, Mamma. Stevender, that he wouldn't be sitting to the bar. And a basin cement would get down one or so and crowd so I would be swimming
0: or to happen.
3: But workers in if you are a more construction site were electrician, plumber.
0: No, no, no, no,
3: no, no, no, no, no, no, no, no, no, no, no, no, no, no, no, no, no, no, no,
0: no,
3: no, no, no, no, no, no, no, no, no, no, no, no, no, no, no, no, no, no, no, no, no, no, Mason say, ah, we are almost why we are to know society. A day is sick, Kumasini Nano. I could tell I'm quack. A mood do send a owner's
0: own quan, I see.
3: Oh, a mood do send a owner's see. Minashus open your means. And any pebbly see,
0: grown was it. No, no, no, some way.
3: So what you say?
1: Our premise,
3: but carpenter, let my cast at him. But plumbers. Any electricians can be on my dean will chrome her to the extent say, me they can't a corner abba will be our construction. I dream because I done the engineer change in OBS.
0: No, correct.
3: I dream say, so then you be no good now changing up. You're careful,
0: especially electrician. They are glad you feel well
3: because unpensia professionals said, man, now say my face in dinner maker. Me the many adwuma ko vote a plumber and a matrice say me ni ebi foforo be dey o me adwuma bi ma me na adwuma no me pen ntem me ni pen me enu
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3: say obre ho ase a
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0: guy wo
3: dan
0: wo dan akese
3: no say so bebre ho ase mo so tire sa
0: nyame kura che
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0: be ya te ho mo hu se
3: o ba te ho ya kire e bo adwuma e o
0: se ka me da se eh ma memra ai professor pusha o prof yenhwe side a na me kansa wo me de to ma won mu ye nipa mi no wo do benefit from the other person no often. What do you want to say? So there should be something that you offer to the other person.
1: Maybe last week, the Kasafa won't be meeting someone for a reason. Now, specifically, maybe I had my funny idea. I was saying, because straight. I'm saying, a clan master, asem, and I say, Obini will be here, you may more asem. You may need beer with interest, Gibby. You may need beer, and he say, oh, master, now, what beer you may acquire baby, oh, master, no interest. And now, I said, an expectation as well. I will say a free a year, a Jumayan is worthy, and the ma oh a Jumayano. Dintia make us answer KB. I dear bear your pan say B. Binti a blunt here that I have a boy be a barber shawasi, and I say I be meet you say or no by Juma. Minica can last week say. The Dika one a godly intervention because Sebi and then Yamia and Nipa money passes the Mukwa and Sebi and Krabi be beating me about on chance here by Pajuma. Then so one Muno, the people come up, come on, one make you trace a medium man a chance for the meantime. San Mount and Miss Eddie, I hear Michisha Afa. And T. Sir Abofano and Asa Ababa Atablant and about you and Mono. Obe meet you for a reason. One, if they say Obaba contribute you immensely for what you know, I'm an apija.
4: Up, and now
1: say Obaba be cage money down. I said last week we say we meet some people for blessings. Others so also you meet you a mood to learn a lesson.
0: Exactly.
1: It's sure the free nation. And they be so what. It is not by accident that Yankupon Nasha da say, Omna Wablaboom. Na Omer dares to bear BD, and that's Omer Dan YBD. Emma who's a canoe, no sabby, wouldn't say we are see at that.
0: And yes, Netra.
1: And yet, Sasa,
0: and a baby, our first whole corner, and Honsons and Sunti. No, do be a basaba.
1: Yes, KB. You see, because Yamay and I say, about the official baby, or best would you know? There were so many people about work with him. You have to meet so many people. Na. Obutenti odo kono da ti bia no wo hu si ampa se ejemo si ntina asumesi ba mabrabum ebi na ne ye kaya ye kan ye ntimi nyi relationship bu film ye ka kebi si si mi ti wo no kwase mi se
0: so be be ma bro be be ma bro ki ha se se di obi ntima obekin ada
1: mi se wo ye wo ada ba ka mi se
0: my man casa this whole experience bro.
1: And I made sure that she see I we.
0: In nyame abo.
1: My experience for my own people.
0: In nyame abo.
1: Because me starting am share as you.
0: The man dey moto pam
1: o. Nyame ma obi say am that give we say nyan send him the poor body dey go meet him. Now we did some 24 hours be and I say 2 days be. Now my journey net me call off to the reason say my you know kwachi kura say
0: between you.
1: Say be trotro kwa to no. If I call from junction and I say I call Swami Rada
0: Mam,
1: and I say, Toto, fine,
0: we name the number.
1: Now all of a sudden, woman turning now a fade out with him. Now, what dress I crack it will be on him the oil.
0: Who's in a mere do one for paper?
1: May can't be so as someone who says, we meet people for a reason. Because that particular moment, when she had about one man and Chemis and Yazanoa, and then KB and Kamada, that's what made the motor chase over. And I think why I go crano.
0: And they didn't go hard you.
1: Say what you say. But you see, I gave me to you, Ziano. A man who experienced the
0: war,
1: me war, Ankasa. Because, say, a papa, because with me, Betima Kuma, and I saw my dear Miami.
0: You are titty dada.
1: A titty, a Kumana.
0: It's always about you.
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1: 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big lesson for that person and the vice versa we meet people for a reason whether blessing learning things or a whole lot of things
0: a lesson
1: yeah
0: honorable pusha medase on Facebook Philippe Kwabrika say Master Nambroka, okay, Trash Shop. Thank you. Thank God it's Friday. Mr. Bwachi, we are enjoying the best show live here. Greetings to my daughter. Okay. Belinda Bwati was an Premper. God bless you for what you are saying. Benji in Fancy said we are also a fantastic program. Keep it up. Good work. Okay. Anani Kunso was a fantastic special. This is not special, Anani. Nana Kabwatima, you're also watching us live from Accra. Okay. Ahmed, before I say, may quickly, Makona Pimpa, no, my chief, quickly. You between me too, be Nana, the same question I'll ask you. You between me too, be not for a moment. Na it be out to say, home for a moment, but. Nanya mi adom ya beya ma timi abe lifetime eno bu onso bi chaka say lifetime na ni suba enti abe for a moment min so ata say
3: yeah kebi said ya work and the fi say ko sana say ne ho ano kakra ni enti ne say ni pe bi a wo share ni bia no mi fi say nyankopon wo ye ni pa na ona masase wo yesu a Emma Adam for fine show adwene mu bebre ye woni pe bi owa one day pe oni wushia na mu ye de mu be ye wie keka de mu keka wie a na en se ma Adam for
0: obese na Adam for pa no
3: na Adam for pa no eno san ya na mu se wrong because ke bi me ntu su Adam for se bi a me va se Adam for na prempe Siada or pass on Lamptin if ye. Oh, it be a mapping bar, maybe fee be a mebuo foo, and I'm being sham and ya cotana. Minim the aunt Timisa,
0: Debbie.
3: The minimum is a damn phobia and Nambiano war, dear ye. Because so a cable be monitoring ya, any night, eh? Send a moka, and near my ass one, Okejitia, Ton, and near my abode don't come me, Okejitia, with an ammo can already, so maybe if he's a good moody. But a rare, so no, a rare in this case, sir, never say be a sad time, no, a juma near ye, Nipania, no more years, a jumano, a drew stage be a favor, and Nipacro, call army. How do you expect, sir? I'm going to say,
0: Nana, mommy miss out the same question. Purpose and a lifetime, I mean season and lifetime. Do we have that opportunity, sir, meaning next year? It is a odium, and they want to check them by my informant or Bible or my office. Your member was sure, baby. We didn't call that could be Nanka or maybe baby a chin. I said, oh, maybe no matter how much I have a variant. So, born soon, sir, over the city of city and call quarry, and I bear my dear fair, you're quiet, and you're crowned in Nibus, me, Sakranas, and Anna.
2: So that brings us to say, a nipani nipensia accidentally.
0: Okay.
2: It is always for a purpose, for a reason, for a season, or for a lifetime. Covientias, you say, a nipebi by a brabum as bridges. A nipani by a brabum as bridges. Into who shall contemporan as a no. What bomb from a but a baby drew baby a so chance, you know. It is any panel a bay bridge on your highway now. Bridge, you know, or cross or mile or your bridge in the now cross to the other side of life. Where we're Nejuma. Where we're Nejuma. Name him any paper on soa or bow a brabuma or bury direct
0: Enema.
2: Enema. I that's all Bema will progress as toilet. And I say, Obema wako wenim. Na Kofi, nini na boys now to say obia ba wa kwem no. We expectations ya say say na we see manage nipa no. Kofi, there's a current case be a diet table so. Ya ni panyini bi ya adwuma.
1: Apem so.
2: Reverence be a say dem panyini no.
0: Dem ano.
2: Ya dem ano Katie. But later on, ye hu say ono so appreciate
0: de moye manner
2: entim panyimfo de enu se eh na cruise de se mo be hyper vigilant type because dan you please say any de we hunu no we e bia we sa obema bi ho ma oral relationship bi mu to ono no any based on say you see handle oba no any say any mercy ko wie ye no wa be hyper vigilant hypersensitive say
0: no
2: and me mean next relationship be am remu
0: many better hope
2: many better ho. Meanwhile ebi na sa oba na na be man oni na sia within that period
0: I when you quote one so no
2: ono so na nke bia obaye bridge ama wa go to the next enti any mistake any accidentally na ema enipa obi aba for a purpose obi obi o kra na oba life ma oba on assignment too. Oh, an assignment no be teach you adie. It will be teach you some realities in life. And those realities in life, you know, can also reshape and redirect your life again. Because there will be a lesson out of it. Like I say, push her down for ya. Oh man, they moto chase you can. So be teaching you, baby.
0: And yeah.
2: We're done a lasting lesson. It's a push her kai sa 7 year day. But any purpose of mobile abra magovi. Omuta ebi mu ye angels. Ebi mu ye angels. Kobi, sometimes we we'll go through some stress, we we'll go through some depression. Engagement in fact won't be obi beba wa kwa mu ni wedding komo. But the message ni pani me ye onya mi answer. But asetre mu sa try en komo die bi onu obedi no. Kobi obi ko betimi admire from afar. You have no purpose and intent to say oni say ni pani enter into serious relationship. Send your bani bema into an amortina a dim permission. But yours is maybe in Kawutimu Pono a platonic relationship or try so bishop in the panel life or bear advice or bear guidance. But a do baby are sadly now would be many panel on whom say case a senka relationship on a go further than baby am one. But a do baby so can maintain you know. Who says anybody or your bridge in my life? But if you name, yeah, name Pempi Yaudie Inti Yaudie Inti, say no be the agrone, and the soban for so my necrana. Yana or chinebi Yenkai, those days, the positive aspect of any pan influence in our lives. Kovi, okay, anano. Me ka nya kwadwo basity bi anka meko. Along the line me bump into my life. Anya hwe kra no. Eye Ahmed nti na mti me call level 100.
0: No correct.
2: But me call level 200 no. Na me ni Ahmed ni relationship. So as I said to me Ahmed Ahmed ho yawo.
0: E she me trim.
2: E she me trim.
0: 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And I say wa mwami wa mabu
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2: 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Not every relationship is meant to last a lifetime. Every relationship is for a reason, is for a season. Yeah, appreciate it and answer. Now, and for any relationship, no nipano, any relationship, no see ending. Either it ended good or it ended bad. 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But can we say any pani free wabra bumwa? We jaw a lesson.
0: Yeah.
2: And that lesson will help change the course of your life. Men fa het tension.
0: Thank you. Me call line is name men any pabim birthday because of time unti me yi birthday ne first day me call me phone so anafe me dia ma at your phone ti and adofo num bi a birthday na and we cry the en run ne bed de much as a moody birthday na be if you not be seen then or change na squadron leader Dr. Tre of 37 Hospital Dental Department, and it's coming from WO2 Hannah Sechua, her sister, Anna Afei, his sister, warrant of Satu, Joyce Araba Tando. Omunina Ewo 37 Military Hospital, Anna Feobrin Pombwatin, Newark Estate and Construction, Omunina Ekahobi Afei. Inspired by travel and tour. Oh, Munya Botebe, Munya Botebe, Oma Sayatin. Okay, so happy birthday going out to leader, squadron leader, Dr. Tre of 37 Military Hospital Dental Department. It's coming from WO2 Hannah Sechua, WO2 Joyce Araba Tando, and again, you're at 37 Military Hospital. Also coming from Brimpon Boateng of Newark Estate and Construction, and also inspired travel and tour. They are all wishing you happy birthday, wishing you the best of life, grace and more grace. We truly appreciate your love, care and support. This is the message. So squadron leader Dr. Tre, happy birthday. So from WO2 Hannah Sechua, her sister WO2 Joyce Araba Tando, Obrimpon Boateng, they are all wishing you well, happy birthday. Another one going to Nadine Osu Afriye. It's your birthday today and it's coming from your favorite uncle Obrimpon Boateng. Happy birthday Nadine. May the good Lord keep you and protect you. May his face shine upon you and give you peace. Nadine, grow up and become a good person. Happy birthday, Nadine Usu Afriye. The last one is coming from Congress and is going to his son, Evans Amankwa. 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
5: 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Bobo so there. 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Said the Equal Bimpa, Commission Bram, who pie. Then I do have here. 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Open so be beyond I. She is a male baby, a papa of Christ and Jack and Tishy. 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
5: 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I'm a book of any other Robert Manina. Oh, if you ask me, I'll be your home. Now, one more in Yamno, and one you do. Yes, I will get Obi on San Sasadia. But they are not going to send it to you because only with our own party today. And so the idea of the more one should hear crowd in the free. And people are all or so more in the day. And you do. When you need to cry a fire cry, and they are also 2 4 years a day. After all, manipulation for one now from Mr. Minia. Let's go catch you, but they are all friends for now.
0: I don't mean here, dear Moduno, who for now, or for Yanko, but I say, Mesumi Darcy, you had a course in the
1: Bissiano. Pusha, yes, sorry, so. I'm saying, Kaka, you betrayed what he said, any bishop of that bombia, whom he say, I just had the decay, and the bishop, bless him, ma'am. To say, say, any penny now, or no much now, as we dream, and no doom.
0: That's it. 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

0: Nonsense about me at the share, Mamunina, drop him so radio sini 104.7 man shako de kofie. A brass was said, you ran small draw some for some of ye, may day a bomb of Jerry, so the Munina, Cassia Chatrom, our Pumsor radio so in ye, and some no adrosum, the demo, a cotino, a tiffin sonu beam, and a sam. 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A sense of life, open so radio, a Facebook page, and so I yachramo, Monsha, Namoncha Mavo from soon shall be my Cassel for Nina, Mubenyam Ashem. 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
4: 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So Mumpanyan for a down one or no, Nadia on the count one or two muda. 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
2: 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Fideno and I bet you Fideno 6 a.m. And for Tuesday and a power a copy a Wednesday meet. Yes, I said I'm going to meet the year a Jumano. Now Thursday and a panel. Yet to me, I can't come here as so. Now, yes, I'm going to mind you. Now, a year barricade say what I can plant and a supply almost 90% of Kumasi Metropolitan Assembly and our area, Kumasi Metropolitan area, and the area of Prince Municipal, in Tisa BBC, Ma Baby, the Nelson, in Tia, the Municipal, Father So Municipal, Swami Municipal, as a Korean Mampo, in Tikumasi, the Mekasa, Yani Pina, almost 90%. And offense ever affected. It is for many a quack of pinches and no paddy. Your boy home with the ABS, your neighbor, you'll be able to yasso be. Now we're using a kind of copy, say a German navy, a year Thursday, and okay.
1: You, natural said, you only uncred the dono, on tobin come on our moon soon be brief fancy. Yes, sir. 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
6: 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And the near conversations, you know, or the ban work at the security hole, or the cover via security work. So, this is why I'd be a bear for so many nights, Musumi as a discover. They are hockey.
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7: we are matching our vision for the sector with sustained funding. I'm happy to confirm that we have released about 1.67 billion CDs, representing 85% of the approved 2026 budget for goods and services and CAPEX for the Ministry of Food and Agriculture. And on this, the Ministry of Finance has released 521 million cedis to be invested in the 50 farmer service centers to support mechanization and improve productivity. We have released 110 million to be invested in irrigation infrastructure across country. We have released 515.3 million cedis for the supply of fertilizers and certified seeds to our farmers. 244.9 million to be invested in the poultry farm to table projects, what we call the initiative. And 200 million Ghana cedis to be invested by the National Buffer Stock Company to address the long-standing challenges in distribution and trading of produce. And the World Bank
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4: I want to say kudos to Alhaji Grunsa because I heard his interview encouraging every member of Congress to be here today. Let's clap for him. And for all of you who have spent time, who have left your individual chores and are here today, I salute you. For those of us who are not here today, believe me, we are still one family. Let's come together and build our football. This is the sport that has made me who I am today. This is the sport that has made me to know you. It is the sport that feeds millions of people. It is the sport that unites this country. It is our responsibility to hold on to this sport and ensure that we leave a living legacy or a lasting legacy to generations unborn. We will disagree, but when we believe in the vision that ultimately it is football, we will be careful in our public utterances, which ultimately may hurt the total good.
5: A tier for Amos Olomo Frimpong, former Asante Kotoko captain, ye. Se open sports news, papa, pa. Any Asante Kotoko moves and pa, etia, and one open so FM.

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Around the center circle. This is the center circle. 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This is the 18. 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
0: Be fine.
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0: Na what in Madrid is you know.
1: Oh yeah.
0: So I follow stories now. And the man in your more.
1: I follow.
0: Man in your more. Oh, come Madrid, any way you cry now, we brand no jai.
1: Oh, they be saying yes, sir. Yes, I'm busy for no sooner than this in Bibia.
0: Basabi.
1: Oh, because I'm about Madrid on cross story.
0: Basabi.
1: More rivals. Rivals.
0: The who play and who have about Bibia Madrid.
1: Police. Me won pay grass action on my.
0: Ade.
1: Ee.
0: No time Madrid.
1: Vini Mbappe no will see back on. So it was so her right side now. When
0: maybe
1: I want
0: Madrid near Figo money we mu nyina ho.
1: Eh said in a trim me ma me exam re no. E na me be me hu bi.
0: Dabi said ya oka say we back ho na ya you know.
1: Na me hu na current generation dey who get the players we are.
0: Ye hu Figo Ronaldo money.
1: Oh, my Diva Champions League. So I'm go for ni na mo come.
0: Back mu nyina.
1: For Champions League bi amba. Mo ka mo bo mu no na emfa.
0: Mbappe wa ame Champions League ana.
1: Oh Davi. No no say me madika kama na asam. Me vini ne die.
0: O
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0: ne
1: play am gini die o.
0: Mbappe my Champions.
1: Mbappe club football no memory ben. E bia national team dia fine. Club na fe no be ne ma ba ku me be extraordinary am ya hu dia. On said any extraordinary moment bia o club side o. Apart from hat trick bia o buti abasa. Ama o PSG na sa. Champions League big moment no said on hu ne sa. Eh na World Cup was over here no akwaji abo. I back outside and ha ebibio.
0: Abefa.
1: 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Eh oba dey bebo apa. Attack we ano be na vini ni police.
0: Abeche Messi Neymar Suarez.
1: Oh dey be on dey ntimi. Messi Neymar. Messi Neymar Suarez. BBC great to me.
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Edison and also and they are Barca Makota even tell Lamine Yamal Nazari Ibana or so Remoir La Liga player of the season no or no so Kwakwaji award now and the scene in Astro na Urim say this season Lamine out of 38 games now or may say Makuma could do or may say 10 games about 28 because 16 goals and oh yeah 11 assists. Ness and then Lamine Yamal now and Penny Fortran say based on the performance now I must say 2025-26 Spanish La Liga now. I know any player of the season. I know any update for Epa. Young sweat mamma. And what you made so and yes and get to know any send your update in it here. Na young com man city na young quote one comedian so and for in free or na and no more made for the Bevel Rodrigo Cascante. A branch and a poor opener and your book to a say reporter make Cardano and it's a Real Madrid any other clubs. Oh when you pray so when you're Rodria or Monsuepe and then you see Man City Bobo Kuno. I shall so many Rodri Come on, and come again a dure agreement. A Juma Rodrigo Cascante on over captain and the Man City Bobo Kuro, and of course, on back to us. I extended a contract now at Diamond and on any update. A free England ever made us so our Man City minion free war na in a club chairman. Even say Haldun Al Mubarak, Papan and Sakwa Bonte Edin Samako Tuja. Now, when on your opinion versus Sheikh Mansour on a Man City Bobo Kuro, a Yanetia now, Papa. 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

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So I'm going to go all the way. 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

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sabah no more the trouble into the air normal also on one times nipa durana a chabano especially a drew baby none of modern ever form the ghost and emma you tell chabano say satin or we are footballer 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mania mano and no and some are Kylian Mbappe or the two jar na orien ye bisani se our Real Madrid no who aim obo taipa any say esanje ever since I wo o by the only cup I watch it UEFA Super Cup wo by 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
1: AI
0: and maybe come on FIFA pet technical study team now my monitor what car number we bless
1: now to add more human here
0: and already only man of the match in we need a power ranking nankasa once about what car by a company I'm a be free now and on a bomb a young player and more than more
1: okay
0: the best system is shame AI and a better player World Cup no on also Aaron on a big blow for Germany a brand of a Carlina 70 year old boy body my buying no on his only team in the World Cup now you saw a cock pra I'm a ansha Carlina a bit my mess World Cup no and already send you update this entity yes boss and father on his 70 NC and then a big interview no about so live on Pramaso
1: when you had it
0: Masters. 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
9: 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O the contribution by.
8: Oh okay. Yes sports no pills ya na. Oh yeah. 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And na yes sports. Zuba boko.
10: Yeah na ne jamia do bibia e fine.
8: Bibia e fine.
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8: Ma me me ye.
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10: Na de ne nya wa na oni Kofi wa ha ye show a. U bi e microphone ma Kofi se on kasa afi utu ani a unu ante wo. Not know is say 100 meters a wako a busters be me and say do se wanya ko na asem ketwa.
8: Se wanya ko sini ha.
10: I'm telling you, menim se se wako me se wa je part time wo kra de o lecha wo.
8: Na
10: enti classroom na wo tene na o ye do.
8: Na program bi koso.
10: Aha.
8: Ana on ze omo SRC week no.
10: Okay.
8: Ni omo na ye.
10: Me ya we. Ai.
8: Tina. Black mo ko ho. Na omo akwa ye interviews.
10: Okay.
8: Nti black ye no se guys no ni mo bi obetimi akasa. 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I'm so keen. Ti me ka se okay re me he time na. Yes, post time ne ya so nti atakra ntwa ne ho mra. No more mu two interviews sene be ya ever bought from the radio. Enti me ya show na I think that day no kweza ye interview bi. Any other ave me ha na takra ba. Di go na me ya report se o classroom or ne man ni.
9: You dey as me watch you come.
8: That's classroom dey na me. That classroom dey na ba na.
9: Cuz I was starting.
8: And I classroom dey na ba na ama.
10: I customize it. I'm in building a block no.
8: Agunechi. Okay.
10: It's a 352 and I say.
9: So now here.
10: Mami Shebu. Mami Shebu. Yes.
8: 352.
10: No. Sanity. Na sema. Ode wa he say JM atima to 29. Ababa can be there. Ah kwame.
8: Ba JM wa kan se mu ya otaka.
10: Mimi tida otaka kan kamate mimi tida. But ye nuanu no say ye timi e kasa chere because ko ye interview me no na wa kwotan lecture hall lecture nkora de. Ya me anim Ukraine. Ah, baye atakra se wa.
8: Ba na me pese wa ngaza we introduce player not one.
10: So, okay.
8: Na.
10: Me nya se wo. So, Francis afi won be nya for me.
8: Me de ya de we ni to wa. Benji.
10: Okay.
8: He was the first person to comment on Facebook.
10: Okay.
8: Now, or is it not the beer? Who's on a house?
10: Yeah.
8: You know. But all the same, in TMCO, my intro, na yonko.
10: All right. And then, anyway, your guest, I am your friend, Amount Qua Beffy. I will see a kind Edema Glorious Accra House of Food.
8: One can't count.
10: Yes.
8: Team na ye boy league wey am di third am pam am coach no.
10: Ah, yeah, am sa de kan.
8: Am di Togo.
10: Hotel kan. Yes, Liberty Sports
8: Hotel.
10: Okay, am do am ka 29,000 something something. Tiro. Sabe pepe.
8: Ya ona bi bi aboko de.
11: Ya me adum boko.
8: Munye ya Mike ni emfa ema. Minim ze Nicolas ze o manage players there. Because was it such a Mboch na Biba Monday, Tuesday, Namini
10: Nicholas, so we jan and said the whole mountain will bet me I arrangement the BS I will bet you before for Abasa.
8: And Namina had my Thursday commentary and any Kuna, any Befi,
10: exactly.
8: Intino, Befi, we GM Wahana Makan,
10: yeah,
8: Namina had my Thursday.
10: Yeah,
8: 7 p.m.
10: Exactly.
8: That first game near 7
10: yes,
8: p.m.
10: Yes, yes, yes.
8: And I'm a quarter fee.
10: And every day, Juma.
8: GM will hide him in through.
10: And we are sorted. Yeah.
8: Yeah, we be able to call
11: there. And we are Dumboko.
8: Oba as well, your general manager.
11: Me huno.
8: Yes.
10: But I'm going to be able to miss you. So, okay, Kofi Abanga. Aha. Tino.
8: Izuba.
10: Are you?
8: Me pacho.
10: I asked him, I'm going to say, okay, Kofi Abanga. But what kind of?
8: Me kind.
10: Aha, I'm TFC wa. Where you say yeah, SMBA?
8: Kofi Abanga.
10: Kumesoye TFC wa. Osi TFC wa. Today njia nsa. Why?
8: Yeah, we be boko.
11: Yeah, we adum boko.
8: Na ube fye fye tisay.
11: Oh, fye boko. Fye boko. Na me ba fye chakakra. Ndi. I say I am a fufro, but boko.
8: Kumasi ni yako pin kai. I am a fufro.
11: Yo.
8: Yo, Obi ate yo for the first time. Obi bisa se why kwa na ya man kwa be fi.
11: Ya man kwa be fi me sha se o be bia me she me bo ase.
8: Sure.
11: Me she bo ase wo kwa da so jina se.
8: Okay.
11: The street boy na na me coach am start Kesman Juniors.
8: Okay.
11: Na wo Agric. And I'm a ball, me ball Depot Hawks.
8: Okay.
11: And I'm a ball Republicans.
8: Mm.
11: And I'm a ball Accra to Fook.
8: Oh, okay. Now, Obe Kase, Dina, you work in Pfizer, Okumase, you work Kotoko, you work other teams near the Ashanti region, Hanum. You work on Kobe Bias, a Hatu Fook. Then I do copy Hatu Fook.
11: I'm free Depot Hawks, no.
8: Mm-hmm.
11: Me call. Republicans, na ewa akra.
8: Okay.
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8: Was there any time I would know unze, se de master ti bobo yi die, minya koto kwa me bo? 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
11: this is my fifth year my boy 5 years
8: oh okay contract is still a bit woman as
11: oh kakrawo
8: na ya obe pese akwantuo no ne has e kono obeto aso
11: enkomo okoso enti no na confidential enti say bibia piema obi abeti
8: wa personally o start to hard to folk we were mu first year send a near messy call because he won't say, I think season be the ball, one more ball cry because now he injured. Send a life or how to folk a treat you.
11: Oh, how to folk a boy me because I'm say, I cry me freeze second division out of nowhere now. On my mommy opportunity, send me more Premier League. I shall say, no, na on the Usantino. Who was Ruby Kakra?
8: Okay,
11: but only penny for no, a chassis, say, Moody, a grony, a camp, and Semna,
8: and
11: now also Wabin Yasa, penny soon as they obey me. Aye,
8: na ya one beside your core heart. No, it will be a while, say a word, you memo. Hey, we saw my first Uber saw him room with the honor, Merhen, so said your Cassatia team, said your devim, and the confidence Cassan, son, I mean, so me, yemedia. We had to focus on players being and our player being our ordinary any season to say player with dear, maybe some yes or no.
11: Me, we are to focus on the make us on the players and I may aspire SMS or mono. No more approaching.
8: Okay,
11: but me, we are to focus on Obi to say a free banner and I'm a penny personality party.
8: Okay, no, you're senior.
11: Yes, okay. No, I'm senior. Many of the Republicans and so.
8: Okay,
11: but I'm a penny personality to make us say or no. And I'm if I baby me share say me say or no.
8: Yeah, question where dear so me bizarre obi na say obetin ya no mame. O he na o yi ano na e mo an so a enye force. Why ya juma under how many coaches or heart to folk? Because me kai Abubakar Watara. Me kai Samobodu. Ana nanse ya didi Dramani.
11: Ana Slavko Matic.
8: Okay.
11: Koopman.
8: Okay.
11: Like I said, Oklu.
8: Okay.
11: Tijani.
8: Okay. Tibet 6-7 coaches.
11: Yes.
10: Within 5 years, yeah, can was a mabo coaches be 20 this year.
8: But 20 days anything.
10: But coaches are my boy be 20 deal.
8: What maybe?
10: Hey.
8: Now, some coaches in now 4 months. Then I won't say over case. Me ba how to folk coach way dear. Me na ye juma me anga sema unse yes. Ah, what my ye juma feeli. Tibe uwe ne niema ne methodologya or the ye juma ne niema odi gua kwe mono. Unse ah man kwa bef me as a player dear coach way niema oye no abwa me.
11: Me anga sa personally no. Me obia. Me ma coach influence me.
8: Okay.
11: Me personality say I'm a person me bobo.
8: Okay.
11: But coach be answer boami. I will coin be so ethnic name or coin be so.
8: Mean
11: single out coach be say
8: we. Coach be a panama playing time, Kase.
11: Playing time. Playing time, playing time. Answer your coach is not at changing no ever in season nemo. And see. We ba obo nti untimi kase coach we pa ne ma but coach o de me ba ni nasi first e what to play some obo edu.
8: Okay,
11: but me kase de o ma me playing time bebre die me kase Slavko Matic.
8: Oh, okay, yeah. Na uba ka watare
11: ono so ba me playing time
8: na coach ba bi go na me e ba ne 7-11 side don use am kwa ba fi bo number 2 person uba ka ze right back ema MTN FA Cup me ana me won kai. Money had to folk. Oh, bobo, ye pa my own say. I'm a quabble fear ye, yama bobo. Position pa, na ya obo anything.
11: Me ba, had to folk. 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I came as a midfielder, but on say, give, Cecilia, a dynamic.

0: Ejefu ene Heart of Folk defender. 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
1: Okay.
0: Then they make us and say, even only papa cry fear. 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
0: And see, any management is very good.
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0: A shock him, you are to meet you, same you cause.
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1: 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Yeti wo radio. So said ye. Obia ati no radio no.
0: Ya mwa mani ye formally.
1: Debi. Because eno okay. ye between technical team no. Any management. 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
0: okay.
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0: The personally, only coaches need in common.
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0: It's a okay. 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
1: okay
0: me ni presenter bia kra number na bibi and it like sada na ye me but me like who say ka game no yeah
1: okay atakra ma young queen na
2: Mr. Belfi the number of years are odia to dwa die e che say me say me who say when some obodu e boetia G.S. Saura of Algeria, which is House of Folk last African campaign under Samuel Bodu, and also Matic Ebo against Bamako. We basically move says that time now House of Folk camp, and say now Honswa, a bare day na House of Folk, let me restore that glory, and no more our Africa. Oh, but then I'm going to restore back because that game's not American. J.L. Saura has to fuck Elusu 4-1 in Algeria. A.S. Bamako has to fuck Elusu 3-0. And since those competition, me who say has a call Africa beam. Oh, yeah. Oh, yeah, has to fuck play. How do you think, say, at African level, I'm going to restore back the glory?
0: Has to fuck J.L. Saura. Na I feel na my signing has fresh. Na mo camp, ba manko game ni bi. 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Ba from sa games no. And adi ba kwa mehu. Ewo. Restoration now, because he restore Africa glory no, and he say, "Ebe shasi efifi."
1: Okay.
0: E shasi efifi, and me did say I also for company phone so I shasi two one amo, because to say season you say me say ebe fat title no, and yeni na him say I'm fat title now into me in Kobo Africa, and ti me did he say I was say shasi efifi.
1: Okay.
0: Yes, yeah, fear the new year. We are near Coho.
1: As if we are near Yaman Crabber fee and a Dean Como, a shoon inquiry.
2: The battle, me be a cast in tea disciple.
0: No size.
1: Don't know, I'm inquiry. Oh, okay. What we?
2: Marie.
1: Okay, I'm on quite a few had to folk play on the NNO AD and Como Lawson Herbal Center. Red Jacopo at a crab and then Friday. Covian Friday.
2: You said two so.
1: Ah, okay. No fun a kind. The Friday in 2-4. Dr. Lawson, Eddie, I have Lawson Delayman capsules. I'm a German. So, Mr. Pebibu Boato, a sportsman, a sportswoman, farmer, drivers, a munina, mumpe, a B, a mobo. Now, I'm in cow, say, the Lawson Law Chemist Channel. And I'm Lawson Delayman capsules. No, Pebibu Bona, unya Lawson Law Chemist Channel. 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
0: 0243 577 0248 61 99 99
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3: ya bi kwame smaller club so has no kotoko ani ni omujuma yi omuni omujuma yi e
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0: on say I have to fuck Then tell me, I said, demand.

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1: okay
0: we show one show and you be same sir hey but at of ko draw kra na bo so nye easy saw
2: yo mo last 3 seasons or say 4 seasons na has a struggle this am ko brekum betem hono makonya point am dia survive dribe bi kra na has a correlation that time na den e cause wo team ni mankasa den na e cause so
0: that time no even near players na kra ni enim dia e cause
2: am unti ase
0: because ni e ye de ye be ye bia say be survive but still na near me ye din and football meti ase se e toda e ye sa because wo de hwe bigger clubs they say Santos Munira or my face sa challenges ni bi da
1: sure enkoi
3: well Buffy across of folk first of all who believe in spirituality in football believe
0: okay me believe spirituality say like a personal idea one and spirituality in football no sometimes it's all about preparation and yes say wako baby akoye bibi nti no say wo ye bibi mpo no one prepare ya min ji ni say dey open on sabeka and spirituality in football no menti ase wo me different from maybe the open say won kan
3: okay so we dey o hide there clear adie imaye ni padu do na wa bonten ehun is how to fuck e pedro pa enokre
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3: yeah
0: se Ghana Premier League teams no bi pedro anya but uko menye sa e te se empire boy e boy obi a okwan ofa so bo ne empire enti se bia ebi a onye familiar with empire boy obe hu ne say edru
1: aha oy okay
3: oh
1: say o say now a draw of football mo so why football opinion o gidi
3: o si me gidi o personally me gidi but wo ho
1: well
3: omo gidi no e wo ho
1: time na mo bobo no edru maybe I say mo nye we mo anyo ya mbelu suma
3: yes
1: wo ye say da bi
3: because I quite remember yenya encounter wo I think Bunafo ne league that town say if Kumasi akọ ehọ and e come be fast fire by no e dubi kwa na me person ba Kumasi ba game na na ewo ho no omo no person me bowie ansa na maba and that particular game no omo me ye no ma pi me catch a coach ni point blank say we any football em ye nwini nti de omo si enye menye
1: wanye
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1: wow wow
3: me a me ma anye no me ne twa ma me nya penalty no e me ye bo say
1: and who is anyone
3: in personally dear me personally dear any me nge train you enya boy tam no so na yakwo games ni kwame me personally dear me ngindi by your I mean your colleagues be almost so they believe in football
1: yes
3: e wo ho
1: am se born am fama
3: and na the entire me busa na nka me kan dia besu say as there be a moment e wo camper san your man obi o ha wo say me host hira me we hira me hu e bia me ba na obi bi usa da be go ma koshe we me prani sami o mano e nti na ma me busa from that angle e de ba
0: 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Inti mean to me kase a draw there be a mean hoosa.
1: Yeah, what bobo where she has strikers, where she has midfielders in our league. Yes, I would have been in our cold dreams a buy.

0: striker be pa na ya wahia na wase we die o ma me tough opposition minute in the league minute in the FA cup striker be pa na ya wahia na ya ah striker ya mhia na die and o ma me ho a chire me
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1: odwin wo sidi na say we say we dey am say
0: Eh,
2: season way
0: season be out there say any season way kra na be a previous seasons no and a season way kra season way the team way my tough time minutes away or home
2: season way say your call takwa any media ma
0: okay
2: I think I'm my tough time
0: ah enna mko wini ana omhye
2: mo omo wini one new
0: wini okay
2: omo my tough time
3: opem so
2: omo my tough time kaka
0: zia e kase ya you best player in the of the season now and away no and you had to fuck nko a okay had to fuck one year your best player season ni nyina in the league being at kotoko medium adiana ghosters karela
2: season where so far the me best player is Salim Adams
0: Salim Adams.
2: Enye ne stats ne nko but pe bo a o bo sisi anu. Sisi I was super.
0: Were you disappointed? Squad ni ba na ni din ni mo.
2: Eh o mu decision ti mi eh ami sa de ne de. Me nye disappointed like eh o mu decision so mo friend a fine. Se o mu hu se o deserving so no man friend a. Eyo mo asem
0: na mo players no ya ya mo feel say say e be name squad na local player ba akupe e tore bi kwa yenya bi e ya mo hu ni say ye league na mpanimfo ni a chire ye amunze league na nisro e wo form e ti na munze e modern morning ye ti na mo mfra ya na ya mo feel say en koma be na ya na ekoso
2: me mi hu ni say ye league no omo mbu league no
0: e wo pa league no okay
2: because ebi mu bom ho modern power enye pe league ni standard kra no mo bom ho modern a hu se omo modern money wo soro but em fra omo ba wende ahana wa be
0: pizudi ni
2: befanisa
0: ye bo liga last run of matches abeye bubruja ye nya one player wa she says goals Papa fue me ni omo mie no atena studio ha ya ham so. Obi gra de wase de share 6 goals in one game no. Black Stars was here friend. Personally yo, me de wan ko de wan kasa fa ho ye mfato ho ze. Wo na wo ye ye, ye nsem trofu na league cause no bi ase 6 goals in a game. Se na wo fa no.
2: Me kra me ti se obi ase 6 goals e wo game ni mu no. On says I didn't even see
0: a game,
2: man. Indeed, me like, come on, be brave, oh, and come on, be brave, oh, goes no home.
0: Okay.
2: Me, basically, then you know, me, yeah, highlights and share.
0: Yeah, crack, yeah, backup pet,
1: canatin.
0: Moa, Mukam the two screeners, mommy. Yeah, backup, go backup pet. Ana yenye na yenye hae. 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That particular game yenye hon highlight hae.
2: And me yenye highlight na

0: twenty no. Mean to mean can't want them because Namin Susata and I'm assuming a boy gave me any media martino.
1: And I'm saying, media man for two. And I'm not going to die.
0: Oh, now
1: go home much his name, famam.
0: They know, sir. Name him, sir. Sad game, no, say a winning, near Timmy Bottle four.
2: Okay.
0: Because say I'm in Kenya, and tea. Yet any baby. I'm so shame.
1: Adefo ya ne ya wa mankwa bafi di enkomo e wo show ne so Pemsan Company Limited ya ne de cement vital mixture in capsule saba adwama so ne waste pains etu ase e de ama stomach ulcer ene yo juice 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
3: una kami bisa be fi question mi
1: ah bisa ne
3: pese bisa ne
1: anya question na obetin ye ya no
3: wo say question ye di bisa
2: transfer
3: no da bi
1: say wo bisa o de man ne no bisa
3: bisa ne say sisi o ha sofuki na se ye nim se no contract enje na abawi
1: una oni mimi nim
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1: mhm
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1: no so mo ka so gi scan
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1: Who has our game? Nibi. Who is he?
3: Mimi, we saw a shadow cut
1: to Sana, who? Mate. Yo. Inti we. Nzai how we anymore? I have confused.
0: I say. Player and shadow.
1: I said that cut
0: to game no. Me man shape. Me man share last go.
1: Emma heart.
0: Emma heart. Like last game na the colleague name no. Na me share last.
1: Na some board wrong.
0: Aye.
1: Na ku some.
0: Abubakar.
1: Ah. Another so has.
0: Eh,
1: a technical writer,
0: advisor. A technical advisor to the board.
1: Okay. Emma minti we. It's a game no.
0: It's a game no. Minti min kase o sheda eno kuto ye.
1: Ene player bena neji na ponim no.
0: Opa fani ana. Minka debi e bechem player.
1: Bechem player.
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0: Minti min kase o sheda. Because a game ni ansu ni abrio. Because yanye bibia. Yansu ye ko relegation. Sa season e din, na season e din, na very dark season.
1: Mm.
0: But last game ne de ye de aho din nyina egu so min timi ka se be chem sheda. De bi so mo so mo we ne o mo be ji bonus o.
1: Okay. Na zuba questions na.
4: Kwame, na o ka se aso fuku.

0: 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no looking at performance na mo dey my away because this season I think as a folk and are the best travelers away you won like 6 matches away right away for this particular season 8 yes 8 matches until away performance ne there the bia chere say na mo ye the best team away ba e ba home has of folk baby ni a na emfa at the put it na e koso
1: answer one your home grounds no na say ye be bo games e wo ha team bia obeba bia like said ye to kwan a o te say ye she no and ya oba o city and a kwan bi so no na e high but answer na ye playing body no so ye penente ma she and also another factor na on say ye supporters no so e fie ni e bono and you expect to say wa kwohye wa we na wa be fie masa kwan bi aso so ere and na pressure no so no and also kan ho bi na ene ma ere e yes sir but home games na nkasa no e ka se nim e bi e betimi akase we nti na ne nti mi win home games pa na e bo but on say home games dodo na e bo draw
0: yeah
1: ba me up me ideas kakra me wo won ho ne se de ne ne omo bo and e wo e home ni nyina omo sete dodo like ono ba se o be bo draw oh ba won se won so ko bi fi a ono so oba all out ana ye ne yenko away enko city ye ba ye be bo o share wa share show ya show ha nti eno so high kakra
0: ba amankwa looking at nyawo ken o free say signings are manya no second round no augment mo squad no e ha mo
1: fa be high because team bia say a Sinto Bema who has signings and out of Philly. Would you imagine say, yeah, Bo and a Rocky Jamnanya ACO? Your players were hot there, a bibe shim, but I also a signing additional player, a shim, and see signings, no, a fabby are not so high. And yes, yeah, you were hot and quiet, maybe young quiet to me, and was a B and Subeboa, and also can home.
2: Okay. Now, you heard Tima, we are can ask me a Nations FC. Nations Square Legation, that's surprising.
1: Surprising, I'm a kakra.
2: A coin vessel.
1: Because just last season, yeah, not me a league contenders.
2: Sure.
1: And all of a sudden, no, Square Legation, no. Everyone want kakra. Everyone want kakra. Then they see like you cry away company. Hey, then they see yaden. Everyone want.
2: And therefore, yani yawa mankwa befi had to fuck defender in a ADM komo show ni so. Now yawa mimi sawi. 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
1: yes and also ni na factor o ah and also ya dey e bo omo e ma omo team G League no enye about management nsensem nko a da bi
2: nde pressure na wo musu no su chain other teams
1: yes
2: ah zuba za na wo no ono na wo bo na eka but wa so team
0: come be fin sem no untimi for tan bebe untimi for team bebe because we play and that is ono no opinion ba ye na etie chire nsu no ye hu ni say I mean how am manage club no e affect I mean club na 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
2: from pa
1: or from kakra
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1: min kase okay minim other clubs no
2: e die
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2: okay player that now can player welfare us
0: Kwame Ori e la senya be fu ha dia be se busa lo e option o pa o be hasa o pon ansa but befi as we speak ya boli gavi has a full demoka mokre be no me die to me pay my checks
2: has demoka na o mo ne moka
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2: me tell me ba e asem na ubi
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2: ah nti ubi sa ne say has di o na has ni o moka sa na o pay
0: the last 3 months
2: okay
1: Hard to fuck.
0: Aye.
1: Hard to fuck. If you ask him, he ain't found bad one thing.
2: Okay.
1: And I say, hard to fuck, it's your me car.
2: Unfound cocaine.
1: In cocaine, you be say, or they make cancer. Min cocaine. Because Nippon no have one thing, no. And you don't know, it's your me car. A hard to fuck, none of it's your me car. A me fee ask him. Auntie, me can woman fear.
0: I mean, Miss Mufia, I
1: can't see what you move here.
0: Say, do you want to be a bet? I'm going to answer a question. David, you're going to answer a question. David, you're going to answer a question.
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2: 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Yeah, oh, bi so asem.
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2: Yeah. Mati. Yeah, the number. Remember, I know I only need to come. 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
4: Mati. So yeah, the number. Mati.
2: But he's very new. 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
6: yo aban kwa ye ko Eko onse ma be ketwa to na yenyawati na minsu megina tin nyina na emni adawase se ye to ye nsafro no onso aba ye we show well engine free ana yenyina we se emawo season anyame adoma ye ba ababi we munti mainti o eko
9: we de na se na minsu me be ma obi a se ye supporter o se ye di otie you na se na me de ma obi a
6: okay ate ye be da obi bi

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0: time to get rid of that radio station that only plays one kind of music. 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

0: time to get rid of that radio station that only plays one kind of music. 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
2: Onipe bia wo
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